0: It is underway. Kickoff. The pitch is hot. U.S. and Belgium getting after it tonight after much controversy, after the red card pause. Not a lifted suspension, but a pause in suspension. They've been very careful with their words that they've used. It doesn't matter. You know, half the world is butthurt beyond belief. And everybody else is like, yeah, it was a travesty in the first place because it shouldn't have been a red card. But whatever. Tonight is all that matters. You win or you go home. Half the world is rooting for America. Probably less than that. America's rooting for America. The rest of the world's like, die, America, because of this. And the president's involvement obviously has made it a huge political issue. We'll see what happens. If you want to hear it, if you're not near a TV, don't worry. Just fire up the iHeartRadio app and then just listen live right there on demand right now with 94.5.
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0: big rig. I'm going to get out of here, get out and go watch the rest of the game. It's well underway. Kickoff tonight was at 6 o'clock Mountain. See what happens between the U.S. and Belgium tonight. It's win or go home for one of these two teams. That's the bottom line. I'll see you back here tomorrow. 3, 5 o'clock, 4 play. I'll be all jacked up tomorrow. I'll be listening top of the show. I'll let you know what we're doing and what kind of help I need to help build it out tomorrow here at 94 Rock.
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Legendary Floyd plays me out the door. It's Big Rig, as always. Thank you for keeping us on and keeping us loud, man. We are New Mexico's real rock. It's 94 Rock.

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Rock. Guaranteed human. Oh!

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I am Josh. What is going on with you? You want to hear something? Well, you know what? 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

0: 94 Rock, New Mexico's Real Rock. It's Josh and a few things making headlines over the weekend, including Joey Chestnut winning his 18th hot dog eating title. Today is National Friday, so McDonald's is giving away free fries. And an Oregon teen bought a $3 Goodwill painting that could sell for $250,000. Also, meanwhile, my best thrift store find, apparently a coffee mug with only a slightly broken handle.
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Guaranteed human.

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I am Josh, and I hope you're doing excellent because I want to hear from you. 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You got something you want to hear? I am here for you. I'll get it in. Let's do it. It's 94 Rock.

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Thanks so much. 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

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Guaranteed human.

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I'm Josh. Hope you're doing awesome. Let's be friends. 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Let me know what's going on with you. And I'd love to hear from you. You want to hear something? I got you covered as well. Let's do it. It is 94 Rock.

They say the only guarantees in life are death and taxes. But what about when you have two lines to choose from? 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Oh, and of course, 94 Rock. Because we are guaranteed human.

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And even though it's not about me, it's about you. I appreciate you listening, and I just want to say thank you. Thanks for listening. 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

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It's Josh, and I think social media is the way to go because, well, that's the best way to get a hold of me. 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

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It's Josh, and I got to admit, I'm kind of bored and lonely sitting here. But you know what would make it a whole lot better? 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

You know, one thing I always wanted was David Coverdale's hair. Yeah, I never was able to get that long, lustrous 80s hair ever. In fact, my hair now kind of looks like Aaron Lewis's hair. So shout out to Aaron Lewis for our bald heads. Stained is on now. It is 94 Rock.

0: 94 Rock, New Mexico's Real Rock. It's Josh, and there's a new survey asking people what their dream job would include. And, well, it's pretty simple. Flexible hours, short commute, and coworkers you actually like, plus good health insurance, bonuses, and your birthday off. So apparently nobody's dream job includes per my last email, and let me ping you later.
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I'm Thor. 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

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What's up? I'm Thor. 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

94 Rock, what's up? 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Tune in to Swami, Rob, Skyler, and Mahoney to catch the Dirty Mike Hollywood Report. Get all the latest scoop from Tinseltown this morning at 7:45 and again at 9:15, just in case you missed it. 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

94 Rock, what's up? 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Tune in to Swami, Rob, Skyler, and Mahoney to catch the Dirty Mike Hollywood Report. 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

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Guaranteed human.

0: Van Halen, I'll Wait. And I don't like David Lee Roth's chances of singing that one in 2026. Just saying, man. I don't know if you look at reels when you're on your Facebook or your Instagram or whatever the hell you do, but the videos of David Lee Roth, man, I just can't resist them. I mean, I end up watching them a lot, and I'm just like, man, maybe this one will. Sometimes he approaches decent for a very brief window, and then it goes all to hell. But I'm looking at him, I'm just going, man, you know, here's the bottom line. The dude's having a blast.
1: He's having fun.
0: Yeah, so that's what it comes down to, right?
1: He's kind of trying to sing.
0: He's doing whatever his thing is.
1: I'm not sure he's trying to sing.
0: I don't know.
1: He's just up there doing his thing. Yeah, he's Dave.
0: I think singing is the furthest thing from his mind when he's up there, to be honest with you. Just me and Scott are again today. So now check this out. When you're in a turning lane.
1: Am I turning left or right?
0: You're okay. In this case, you're turning left.
1: Okay.
0: Okay. So you're at the stoplight. You're waiting for the red arrow to turn green.
1: Yes.
0: There's two turning lanes in this turning bay. There's one on the inside, and then there's the one right next to it to the right.
1: Mm-hmm.
0: So I've got somebody sitting in the right lane for me, and I'm in the left lane, the inside lane.
1: Okay.
0: Going south on my Academy. No, Eubank, and getting ready to turn left onto Academy this morning to come to work.
1: Okay.
0: Okay. It's 4:15, 4:30, somewhere in there.
1: Yeah.
0: And so light turns green. I go. Now, if you're the driver of my truck and you're in the furthest lane of the two turning lanes, you're going to turn into the inside lane of Academy to proceed and go down Academy, right?
1: There's like little dashes.
0: Yes.
1: Show what lane you go into.
0: Yes. Yeah. Thank you. Okay.
1: So it depends on, I've been in the right left turn lane, if that made the outer left turn lane, where it takes you into the center lane.
0: Right.
1: Yeah.
0: Yeah. In this case, there's only two lanes on Academy. Point I'm making is this. I go and I start turning and I'm going into the inside lane and I'm getting ready to go down Academy. All of a sudden, the person on my right, who's behind me a little bit, starts honking at me. Now, I don't know about you, but I've kind of seen the way it goes around here where you don't want to lay on your horn unless you absolutely have to because you'll get killed. You know? And I don't know about you.
1: People don't take kindly to horns.
0: No, they hate it.
1: And it's hard to do a delicate tap when you're honking. Do you know what I mean?
0: Oh,
1: it's not always easy.
0: Yeah, real fast, little beep instead of
1: but
0: laying on
1: it. But sometimes you
0: glaring.
1: Mean to do that and it's just like, oh.
0: Well,
1: you're like,
0: okay.
1: I'm sorry.
0: All right. Well, anyway, so I get honked at. And so I'm thinking, and in that moment, as I'm getting honked at, I kind of get the reaction other people have because that got my dander up. Like, what is your deal? I made the right turn. You're the one who's freaking out about
1: it. Well, you're turning into so you're turning onto Academy.
0: Yes.
1: There's only two lanes.
0: That's it.
1: So you're turning basically into the left lane.
0: Yes, the inside lane.
1: Where did he want you to turn?
0: And I'm not veering outside of those things either. I don't know what the hell the problem was. So I slow down a little bit. This person's honking at me, and I'm like, you know, oh, hell no. Then I'm thinking, what are you going to do, Rob? What do you think, you're Billy Badass all of a sudden? I look over, and it's this lady.
1: Oh.
0: Kind of a short, middle-aged lady. And she's just looking at me furious. And I'm like, man. I stop and I think about this a minute. I'm like, no, I did the right thing. There's two lanes to turn into. I get the inside lane. I didn't turn outside of my lane. I wasn't going excessively
1: fast. You
0: didn't
1: go into her lane.
0: Yeah, so I really, in that moment, what I really wanted to do was I hope we were going to catch a stoplight as we were going down Academy, because in that case, I would have liked to have rolled my window down and just said nicely, hey, what's really going on, lady?
1: Maybe.
0: What's really going on with you this morning? Because obviously, it's pretty obvious to me, no wrongdoing happened here. You're pissed off about something else. You're laying in the horn at me, and I'm just letting you
1: for
0: know.
1: For nothing.
0: Yeah, what's really going on?
1: Right.
0: Is there a bad morning at home?
1: Oh, poor thing.
0: Something?
1: Maybe she just freaked out. Was she in a smaller vehicle?
0: Yes.
1: Okay, maybe she just freaked out at the size of your vehicle and thought you were coming into her lane.
0: My truck isn't a huge truck.
1: Well, no, but compared to some vehicles, it's bigger.
0: Okay.
1: That would be what I assume. She probably freaked out and thought you were going to go into her lane.
0: Yet I didn't.
1: You didn't. But she was freaking out because why else would she?
0: So do you just extend the benefit of the doubt? Yeah, because I got to.
1: I just extend the middle fingers. What I do, I'll all be right.
0: I don't want to be throwing middle fingers because that escalates things a little bit. So, no, I just went ahead and got on with my morning. And it turns out it didn't really affect my morning any after that.
1: Right. Who knows? She's probably having a worse morning than you.
0: That's what I'm saying. So somebody at 4:30 in the morning has already gotten off on the wrong foot for their day. Or maybe their yesterday is just now winding down.
1: Maybe.
0: I don't know which one it is. But
1: I
0: anyway.
1: Don't know. Yeah. People are weird. Yeah, they are really weird.
0: People are strange.
1: And Jim they like Morrison to let you know how you should drive with a honk of a horn.
0: You know, if
1: they don't approve of something you're doing.
0: If I'd have done something that was worthy of a honk. Okay, I've had that happen before. Somebody honking at me, and I'm like, my bad. Yeah. All right, yeah,
1: just spaced it, yeah.
0: Let's be done with it, sorry. But in this case, I'm just thinking, yeah, I'll be damned if I can figure out what the hell went wrong.
1: Oh, your driving did not meet her approval.
0: She's having a bad day. She's having a really bad day. You know who's having a bad day this morning is around 10 million people in Cuba. Oh. Did you hear about this? Mm. Cuba's national electric grid has reportedly collapsed.
1: Oh, that's an issue.
0: We talk about the grid collapsing in the United States all the time. It's under too much strain. We got to update things, all of that good stuff. But according to multiple reports, around 10 million people are without power on the island nation. During the Caribbean summer heat, stop and think about that for a minute. The grid operator is providing power to some critical areas like hospitals and is beginning to restore more power across the country. But it comes as Cuba's dealt with days-long power outages due to a degraded grid and an oil blockade imposed by the U.S.
1: Oh.
0: Yeah, no.
1: Or Cuba.
0: No AC. Them's fighting where I come from, you know.
1: No, stupid question.
0: Yeah.
1: I would assume that they don't have AC in their vehicles because they drive you see a lot of the vehicles that like 50s, cars from the 50s in Cuba.
0: Where do you see these 50s?
1: You haven't seen that? When you see pictures of Cuba, there's a lot of like really old cars there.
0: I suppose so. I just haven't really noticed that. I guess I haven't gone looking for that.
1: Oh, I guess that just stands out.
0: Huh.
1: When I see it.
0: Okay.
1: Like, wow, look at that. Look at those cars that they still have.
0: Oh, so they might not even have AC. I'm not talking about the cars. Yeah, I'm talking about the houses.
1: I think of Cuba, that's what I always think
0: of. All right.
1: I got all the old style cars.
0: Well, it's one thing to not have it in your car, but to not have it in your apartment.
1: Because you can always roll down the window.
0: House.
1: Yeah,
0: exactly.
1: Get a breeze, but
0: All right, what do you got local news-wise?
1: APD gave an update about a fatal officer-involved shooting downtown on Saturday. A rabid bat was found in a home in Sandoval County. There were two earthquakes Monday west of Raton, and my mom's restaurant downtown Albuquerque is set to close.
0: That's our Chef Marie.
1: Chef Marie.
0: I'd heard something about that. I wonder why.
1: Rising cost.
0: Oh.
1: That's what she says.
0: Well, I can see
1: too
0: that.
1: Too expensive.
0: Well, doggone it, we'll have to get in touch with her.
1: I know.
0: Chef Marie's great.
1: She is great.
0: All right. We're going to... Oh, you know what? I'm looking at a picture of Havana in 2025, and yeah, you're right. All the cars on the street look pretty old.
1: I'm talking like really old, like from the 50s and stuff, and they look amazing.
0: Well, they're cool. It's like a restored one. There's also a van that came right out of 1977 in this picture. Yeah, those cars are older.
1: Yeah.
0: I'll be damned. No, I never noticed anything.
1: It's trippy,
0: like that
1: isn't
0: before.
1: It, when you see that?
0: Yeah. Oh, interesting. All right, we're going to take a break. Hang on a second.
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1: You make the point about all the cars in Cuba being old school cars.
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1: And I had never really noticed that, but I just looked at some images of Havana and other places, and God, you're right, man. All these cars.

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1: It is me and Snidely today. And now I know you're not sports chick, but you need to kind of go with me on this one, okay? Because you don't even have to be a sports fan to understand that the World Cup is a pretty big deal.
2: Oh, what is this world?
1: Yeah, exactly.
2: Oh, yeah, I get it.
1: Okay, so am I normally a soccer fan? Not really.

0: I don't hate it, okay? I don't hate it at all. I'm fine with it.
1: I don't have any feelings about it one way or the other.
0: Yeah, that's kind of where I'm at.
1: If you're into that, great. I'm happy for you.
0: I like sports. And so, I've watched a little bit of the World Cup this year, which is way more than I normally watch.
1: Right.
0: So the United States is now in the knockout round. Well, they're not anymore. Spoiler alert. But anyway.
1: I know they're not anymore.
0: Okay. So here's what went down. We're playing Belgium. And Flo Balogun is going to play after getting that red card. President Trump actually went to the head of FIFA and made some kind of plea. We still don't know if that decided or what. Anyway, we're playing Belgium. There's a reasonable chance we win this game, right? So I have to drive my kid to her basketball practice tomorrow and hang out there until her basketball practice is over. She practices way across town from where we live. It takes me a half hour that time of day just to get there, 40 minutes sometimes. Mm-hmm. So I go down there, and I'm like, man, the game is on right now. So I listen to the game on the radio.
1: Okay.
0: Listen to almost all of it. And it was pretty obvious pretty quickly, we're going to get our asses kicked. And guess what? We did.
1: Yeah.
0: So 4-1, your final score. The Belgians move on. And this was supposed to be the year that the United States Team USA men's soccer team was going to make the big breakthrough. And no.
1: Well, I mean, they got pretty far, right?
0: They've gotten this far before.
1: Yeah.
0: It wouldn't be the first time. But I don't know. I guess what I'm saying is at the end of the day, okay, can we drop the World Cup stuff now? Please. Okay. That'd be great. Because, now I know there's the hardcore fans who can't wait to watch Spain and Belgium play. Yeah, all right, great. Yeah. Good for you.
1: That's great.
0: I don't care.
1: I've seen soccer on TV, and I sat and I tried to watch it, and it was people kicking around a ball.
0: Yeah, well, of course they're kicking around a ball.
1: It's
0: in a
1: not
0: bunch
1: my
0: of sports.
1: Thing, you know. So,
0: it's all right,
1: but hey, if that's your thing, great.
0: Yeah, hell yeah, and people are rabid about it, and that's great. But it almost feels like the Olympics to me. Oh, look, it's the Olympics. It's every 4 years, and oh, cool. Can we be done now? That's all I'm saying. All right, let's check traffic real quick.
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4: 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Romelu Lukaku. The exclamation point for Belgium.
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0: No, like I said, people are fervent fans of soccer.
1: Yeah.
0: If you're into it, you're so into it, it's not even funny.
1: Right.
0: I wish I could be like that. I've tried to be like that. I just can't get that.
1: It's just not your thing. Hey, you know, I watch the Westminster Dog Show every year, and I just am like, oh, and I pick out my favorites, and I'm rooting.
0: Okay.
1: And I would imagine there's some people that are like, this is so stupid.
0: All right, fair enough.
1: Everyone's got their thing.
0: Do I get that way about Lobo basketball? Yeah.
1: Yeah.
0: Do I get that way about Lobo football starting last year? Yeah, I did.
1: Okay.
0: I did. Do I get that way about the Dallas Cowboys? I used to.
1: Oh.
0: I don't anymore.
1: You sort of do.
0: No, not really.
1: Little bit.
0: Not really. Jerry Jones has killed my fandom.
1: Okay. Oh.
0: Yeah, what are you going to do?
1: Stupid Jerry Jones.
0: I'm over that dude. Ringo Starr turns 86 years old today.
1: Wow.
0: Ringo Starr 86. Is 86 years old today, folks. Which brings this back to mind. Remember what just happened a little while ago? Hold on a second. We'll go to the phones. 94 Rock, hi.
5: Hello, lads and ladies. It's Ringo Starr calling.
0: Ringo Starr! Man, we were just talking about you.
5: Oh, why am I not surprised by this? Especially your partner, Mahoney.
0: Phil is just a really tremendous fan of yours, sure.
5: Yes, and while that's very flattering and all, could you please get Mr. Mahoney off of me?
0: Wait, what?
5: The man's everywhere. He's ringing me phone, emailing me very lewd stuff, and lewd poems, for God's sake.
0: Wait, Phil is writing you lewd poems?
5: That's right. You don't believe me?
0: Well, sounds a little over the top, I gotta say.
5: Would you like to hear one?
0: Do we want to hear one?
1: Yeah, I do.
0: Sure. He just says do it.
5: All right, here you go. Oh, this one is priceless. Ringo, you beautiful rhythm-thumping machine. Every time you hit that snare, it jars something in me way down there.
0: Oh, God.
5: Your groove does things to me, the way your snare goes smack. And something deep down on me stands at full attention and salutes the Union Jack.
0: Oh, God.
5: I'd let you tune any part of me and be the mate of mine and bang upon that tom-tom drum while you bang me from behind.
0: Oh, God, no, stop, man, no.
5: What did I tell you? Oh, look, I'm a grown man. I don't need this. Last time I played at Sandia Casino's amphitheater, he got me two of us and,
0: Oh, well, no, I remember that. I think I remember that.
5: He whacked it in me box.
0: That's right, I remember that now, sorry.
5: Look, I've survived screaming girls for miles and miles in 64. I survived a horrible cocaine addiction. I've made it to me 80s. But I don't think I can survive Mahoney from Albuquerque one more minute.
0: Yeah, man, Ringo, yeah, that's I get it. That's got to get kind of old.
5: It's like my old bandmate John Lennon. At least he was lucky enough to have an obsessed fan shoot him dead. Because, honestly, I'd rather be shot dead than have me as some grown man's main focus in his... Oh, spank bang.
0: Yeah, it's got to get old. I get it.
5: Can you put him on the phone, please?
0: Oh, man, I don't know. Is he still in the production
1: room? I think he's... Yeah,
5: please.
0: All right, let me go get him. Hold on, man. All right, hold.
6: What is it?
0: You're wanted on the phone here.
6: Hello?
5: Hello, Mr. Mahoney. It's Ringo Starr.
6: Oh, my God. It's Ringo.
0: Yeah.
5: Listen, Phil, this has got to stop.
6: What's got to stop? What are you talking about?
5: Phil, seriously, I truly appreciate all the kind words, but it'll never work out. I'm 85. Aren't I a bit old for you?
6: A bit old for what? I think you're great.
5: I'm not great. I'm not a great person. I'm not particularly good-looking either. In fact, most people think I'm the worst-looking Beatle, and I'm not that good of a drummer either.
6: That is definitely not true. You are a great drummer.
5: I'm really not. Paul played drums on just about all of it.
0: Oh, man.
5: The only reason they put me name on the albums is because we were the Fab Four, and they needed four, so they let me bang on a drum a few times.
6: I do not believe that.
5: It's drumming, Phil. I hit things with sticks.
6: You don't give yourself enough credit, Ringo.
0: Hey, okay, look, what do we got to do to get this thing ended, Ringo? Come on, man.
5: I want Phil to stop calling me, emailing me, photoshopping pictures of me and him holding hands on the beach for his desktop.
6: I did not do any of that.
5: You surely did. I have the proof.
0: Yeah, we got to put a stop to this. Come on.
6: All right. Ringo, if you just say the words that I sent you, I will leave you alone.
5: Oh, no. I don't have to say that, do I?
6: Just say it once, and we're done.
5: Okay. Phil Mahoney, you're my favorite morning show drumming enthusiast of all time.
6: And?
5: Ever.
0: All right, guys, are we done here? Come on.
5: One more thing. That show I'm playing in Albuquerque at the Kiva with me and my all-star band, June 8th.
0: Yeah.
5: That's canceled. No way I'm coming to f***ing Albuquerque ever again.
0: Well.
5: I'm afraid me bum can't handle the pummeling from Mahoney there.
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3: What you got?
4: Rabid bat was found in Sandoval County. The Department of Health said it was found in a home and that all people and animals exposed to the bat are receiving post-exposure vaccines to prevent disease. Officials want to remind people that state law requires all dogs and cats to be vaccinated. Unvaccinated pets that are exposed to rabies must be euthanized or isolated for 4 months to prevent human exposure. There were two earthquakes Monday west of Raton. 4.2 and 4.0 magnitude earthquakes were felt around 3:20 in the morning. There are no reports of damage as a result of the quakes.
5: I wonder.
4: Hearing a lot about earthquakes lately.
5: Four something. Yeah, I know. You're right. So 4.2,
4: you said 4.0.
5: Okay. Now that's called. if you know anything about the Richter scale, which I really don't, but I assume that's pretty low. So I don't know if you were in Raton and if you felt something like that or how slight it would feel. Mm-hmm. But I've talked to somebody who's been in the 7 and says it's the most terrifying thing you could ever experience. You can't even imagine until you're in it. It's supposed to be
4: Where
5: so
4: was that
5: freaky.
4: At? Was that California?
5: I believe so. Oh. Yeah, it was in California. Okay. I thought he said it was a 7 something. And then, he said he was awoken by it. Okay. In his sleep and just sits up and you kind of know right away in California, oh, I know what's up. But he said the amount of shaking that went on and the length of time said, how long did that go? And he goes, I don't know. It was like 20 seconds maybe. And he said, but that was the longest 20 seconds you'll ever experience in your life.
4: Right.
5: And I think to myself, I don't think you could fully relate to that until you've been there.
4: Right. Yeah. I've never been in one.
5: I mean, I can imagine that's pretty scary, but until I'm in it. I can't imagine the scope of the scariness, you know?
4: Yeah, I can't imagine. What's the highest on the Richter scale? Think a 10? Would it be a 10? It just seems like it'd be a 10.
5: It sounds like it. Yeah, I'm guessing too. Yeah, 10. A 10 sounds to me like a world-ending event. You know?
4: Yeah.
5: That'd be, if a 7's making you freak out, like, yeah, 10's gonna...
4: Yeah.
5: Yeah. All right. Well, that shows you our experience with these things. We don't know what we're talking about.
4: And that's a good thing.
5: Yeah, right.
4: My mom's restaurant downtown Albuquerque is set to close. Chef Marie.
5: Our buddy.
4: Owns it.
5: Yeah.
4: She's a friend of the show. You've heard her here.
5: Big time. And then
4: she's also been on Food Network shows. And Chef Marie said rising costs are to blame. She still plans to operate her food truck. My mom's will officially close July 31st.
5: Okay. Yeah, well, damn, Marie, I hate to hear that, but I'm glad you're still doing your truck. She's too good to not be working.
4: Yeah.
5: Richter scale.
4: Okay.
5: If you get a 5.5 to a 6.0, it's moderate. It can cause slight damage to poorly constructed buildings.
4: Okay.
5: 6.1 to 6.9 is considered strong, highly destructive in populated areas close to the epicenter. A 7 to a 7.9 major serious earthquake causing severe regional damage. 8.0 and above can totally destroy entire communities near the epicenter.
4: Okay.
5: So it doesn't say anything about a 10. It just once you hit 8, you're pretty much a goner.
4: Yeah. They were like, we don't need to go any higher.
5: Well, than 8. Yeah, that's about as far as it goes. So I suppose that would be your answer. I don't know.
4: That's crazy.
5: Yeah, it is. That is. So hope everybody in Raton is still good. You know? All right. We're taking a break. I got stuff to give away, and we'll do it right after this one. Hang on.
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5: Still me and Snidely today. And we're going to be talking at about 8:20 this morning with a fella by the name of David Thompson, who is known as one of the foremost experts on film and things like that. And I was... That's too bad Phil couldn't get here today because I was... Phil would be way into this, I'm pretty sure. Right? Mm-hmm. And so... David Thompson's deal is he's author of A Sudden Flicker of Light, and it has something to do with revisionist history with films. Okay, does that make any sense at all? It says your ideas about films everywhere will change when you realize that the technology behind each one wasn't as it seemed as well. So he proves anew that this is the situation with technology and business. To get a film and a rating in pursuit of lifelike things instead of life itself. So you're using technology too much. Which, yeah, you could say
4: this that. This sounds too deep for me. I just like to watch things.
5: I'm with you. But you've heard people complain plenty, especially since the Jurassic Park days, about, oh man, that's artificial intelligence. Or before it was AI, what was it? It was all... CGI.
4: Yeah,
5: stuff like that. That's the complaint, is that it's being used too much. Oh. Hey, and there are movies you go and see. The Avengers comes to mind and a few others, where after a while you're so bombarded with that stuff in a movie that you just kind of walk out of there brain dead.
4: Okay.
5: You know, sometimes you just need Jackass.
4: Just dumb it down for me.
5: Something along those lines, yeah. So anyway, we're doing that at 8:20. If you're a fan of film, you'll want to be tuning in for that. Now, we've talked a lot about baby boomers and Gen Z, the two ends of the spectrum when it comes to generations.
4: Yes. Right?
5: Although Gen Z is pretty much not the bottom of the barrel anymore. There's a generation behind them that's being talked about.
4: And Gen X, we're just all forgotten about.
5: Totally.
4: Nobody cares what we think.
5: Oh, there were. But we hear about things that boomers find annoying that Gen Z loves, or things that Gen Z loves that baby boomers find annoying. But here's something different. How about this? How about a list of things that boomers and Gen Z hate equally?
4: Oh, okay. You didn't
5: think there was any of those, right?
4: Okay.
5: So here's the top 10 things that boomers and Gen Z both think suck real bad. Number 10, the obsession with wellness and that it's gone too far.
4: Oh.
5: Do you understand?
4: I do understand. It doesn't bug me if that's what you want to do.
5: Do you keep track with the number of steps that you get on a daily basis?
4: Yes, I am kind of obsessed about that.
5: So do I.
4: And if I don't hit 10,000 at least, I get all bummed.
5: Tens of
4: bottom.
5: And
4: I look at myself in the mirror and I'm like, you're fat and you're stupid.
5: Between 10 and 12 is good, right? I think that seems like a good number. All right, number 9. There's way too much fake news out there. Both the baby boomers and Gen Z agree on that.
4: Yeah.
5: Fair enough.
4: Yeah.
5: Number 8. Things aren't built to last anymore. Well, was Gen Z even alive when things were built to last?
4: No, but they've heard stories.
5: They've heard stories. It's about as good as it gets. But
4: they've heard the baby boomers complaining and they're like, I agree.
5: Number 6. Oh, no, 7. Sorry. It's impossible to find things you want in brick and mortar stores anymore. Oh. That is a fact.
4: You think that's true?
5: I do. I think
4: I found everything I wanted.
5: Well, it depends.
4: Like, kind of thing aren't you finding?
5: I don't know. Maybe you're looking for a certain clothing item. Maybe you're looking for a certain tool. I don't know what it could be. But
4: a lot of times it's just I'm too lazy to search it out.
5: It's fair.
4: That's why I don't find it in the store because I'm just too lazy.
5: Okay. I find there are certain things where, I was just talking about this with a friend the other day. Yeah, you might as well just get online because you're never going to find that in a store. And it didn't used to be that way.
4: Okay.
5: All right. Number 6, tipping culture has gotten way out of hand. Oh, you've got your Gen Z and your boomers agreeing about that.
4: Sure, yeah.
5: Yep. Tipping culture has gotten out of hand. Number 5, people don't know how to hold a conversation anymore.
4: Depends on who you're talking to.
5: Okay, so are you going to tell me that when you talk to somebody who's a little bit older, they can have a conversation, but if you're talking to somebody who's real young, they can't have a conversation anymore?
4: I don't hang around a lot of youngins.
5: Okay.
4: It would just be weird.
5: Okay.
4: Because why would I?
5: Yes, yeah.
4: But like the promotion staff we have here, they're all
5: 20-somethings.
4: And younger.
5: Yeah.
4: Late teens.
5: Yeah.
4: So when you're out doing your out at an event and you're stuck with them, you got to talk to them. And
5: there's
4: some that it's like, man, I'm not going to talk to you because you're just like, okay.
5: Oh, man.
4: For the most part, the ones that we have, they can carry on a conversation.
5: The ones that I've talked to are fine. They're fine. Now, people my kids' age, they don't know how to have a conversation at all. Or they don't want to have one with you.
4: Oh, yeah. That's
5: all right.
4: True.
5: 4, there's too many apps out there. Agreed. I am sick and tired of installing apps on my phone. I just won't do it if I don't absolutely have to. Number 3, everything is a trend nowadays. I don't understand what that means.
4: Oh, what's the latest hip thing to do?
5: I'm not the guy to ask.
4: I guess
5: about
4: that depends. Okay. I'm sure there's lots of TikTok trends going on.
5: I'm sure.
4: Yes.
5: Number 2, people need to stop sharing everything online. Annoying to boomers. Agreed.
4: Yeah.
5: And number 1, QR codes at restaurants are the most annoying thing there is.
4: Oh, yeah.
5: Yeah, that does tend to suck a little bit. I mean, I can deal with it if I have to. But having a good old-fashioned menu doesn't suck, too.
4: I like the menu.
5: Yeah. So, all right, there you go.
4: I feel like menus are all back, aren't they? For the most part.
5: Yeah. I can't think of the last time I went to a restaurant, a QR code was all you got. It was probably available, but was it all you got? I feel like that window was very brief.
4: During COVID.
5: Yeah. And maybe a little bit after. But I feel like it got back to the straight menus fairly quickly.
4: And then you get that sticky menu and you're like, damn you people, your sticky menu.
5: Yeah, no, you're not kidding. You're not kidding. So there you go. Right on. Look at the baby boomers and the Gen Zers reaching across the aisle.
4: See, we can all get along and agree.
5: Can we? I feel like now that Team USA has been bounced from the World Cup, everybody can go back to hating each other. We're not all one country holding arms and singing John Denver together anymore. What's your word today?
15: Perfunctory.
5: Okay.
15: Perfunctory.
5: I've used that word more times than I count.
4: I know.
5: Obligatory. It's just the things that you have to do each day, but that's it.
4: Oh, yeah.
5: Bare minimum.
4: Yeah, it describes something that is done without energy or enthusiasm because of habit or because it is expected.
5: Okay.
4: For example, by the time my favorite band got to the last stop of the tour, their performance felt perfunctory.
5: Ouch.
4: Yes.
5: I can see it. Yeah, I was close.
4: Yeah, because it's expected. I think that's where you were going.
5: I think you're right. All right. I'll be handling the Urban Dictionary word of today. And today, the Urban Dictionary word of the day is boy band ass.
4: Oh my.
5: Boy band ass.
4: What might that be?
5: That's the status of being desirable enough to women that you get groupie style attention and sex from tons of attractive girls and women. So I, basically, man, that dude, the women love him so much that he gets that boy band ass.
4: Okay.
5: See, that's like, that's considered the top shelf stuff, you see. Boy band ass. Mm-hmm. See if you can use it in a sentence sometime today.
4: I'll try.
5: Let's
4: I'll
5: get
4: work
5: traveling.
4: That in.
5: Please, that'd be great.
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4: So we got the slowdowns on I-25 in the construction zone, northbound 25. You're seeing stop and go flow as you approach Comanche. No wrecks reported right now, but if you see something, email rob@94rock.com.
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5: It is indeed time for that. And if you know the answer to the question, 889-9494, I am going to send you to see Stain. Now, we've got Stain out at First Financial Credit Union Amphitheater coming up very shortly here. As a matter of fact, that is coming up on October 14th, so it's still far enough away that you got plenty of time to plan. So I'll send you to that show if you get this right. Now, in order to thwart the Googlers, we're going to wait until we get you on the phone to ask the question. And that way, a few people will probably miss it, and then we'll go from there. And you got to know your Foo Fighters.
4: Oh, my.
5: So if you're familiar enough with the Foo Fighters, you know, Foo Fighters, they got a very devout... They got folks that swear by that.
4: People
5: band.
4: Like them.
5: Hell yeah,
4: people,
5: they do.
4: A lot of people like them.
5: I like Foo Fighters fine. I do. I like them fine. Am I passionate about them? No. But they're all right.
4: Yeah.
5: Do I have a couple of their albums? I do.
4: Okay.
5: I do. But and they're good albums. They're solid albums. Am I crazy about them, though? Listen to them every minute, every day.
4: Are you passionate? No.
5: No, no, not so much.
4: Okay.
5: You know, and I'll also tell you what I'll do. I'll also throw in tickets to see Motionless and White while we're at it, too, okay?
4: Are you passionate about them?
5: They're pretty cool. I do like them. Am I passionate about them, though?
4: Not really.
5: Yeah, okay. No. Yeah, they're good, though. They're good. They're a solid band, man. They bring it. They got a good heavy to them. You know what I'm saying?
4: Mm-hmm.
5: So there is that. All right. I'm going to ask you this question, and we'll see how you do. Know your Foo Fighters. 94 Rock, good morning. Who's this?
17: Jeremy.
5: All right, Jeremy, you're first up. Are you a fan of the Foo Fighters?
17: Yeah. My grandma loved them.
5: All right. Good enough, then. All right.
4: His grandma.
5: Dave Grohl wrote lyrics with a bunch of innuendo about cunnilingus. Yes, he did. He said the song is about cunnilingus. Which Foo Fighters song is he talking about?
17: Oh, man, I don't know that one.
5: That's all right. Keep trying. Keep trying.
4: Grandma wasn't close by to answer.
5: Grandma doesn't want you using that one. 94 Rock, who's this?
18: This is Philip.
5: All right, Philip. Dave Grohl said he wrote lyrics with innuendo about the act of cunnilingus. He said this song is about that act. Which Foo Fighters song is it he's talking about?
18: Monkey Ranch?
5: No. That's a good guess, though. Keep trying. 94 Rock, who's this?
19: Jesse.
5: Dave Grohl wrote lyrics with innuendo about the act of cunnilingus. He said the whole song is about it. Which song is it?
19: Oh, man.
5: Come on, Jesse.
19: I got Stay nothing. I got nothing.
5: Keep trying. 94 Rock, who's this?
20: This is Mark.
5: All right, Mark. Dave Grohl wrote lyrics with a bunch of innuendo about cunnilingus, and he said this song is about it. What song of the Foo Fighters is that one about?
20: Is it Monkey Wrench?
5: No. It is not Monkey Wrench. 94 Rock, who's this?
21: Matt.
5: All right, Matt. Dave Grohl wrote lyrics with innuendo about cunnilingus, and he said this song is about it. What song is it?
21: All My Life.
5: Yes! Now, here's why. If you listen to the lyrics, you'll hear Dave Grohl say things like, over and over, down on my knees, and I love it, but I hate the taste.
4: Oh,
5: apparently that's what he's talking about. Who knew, man? All right, good job. You win. I'll send you to see Motionless and White and Stained, okay?
21: Perfect. Thanks, sir.
5: Do me a favor, man. Don't hang up. Say it.
21: 94 Rock.
5: Good job. Now, you see, that's just filthy.
4: That is just flat filthy.
5: It's not it's not even approaching appropriate. You're right about that.
4: Yeah.
5: Well. All right. We're taking a break, and we'll get out Comedy Club shortly. Hang on a second.
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2: This is my hometown. My uncle's actually from Brooklyn, New York. He has a thick New York accent. Like, instead of saying, "What time is it?" he'll say, like, "Get out of here, I'm drunk." Like, that's a really thick accent there. I flew here yesterday. I'm afraid to fly. I love when you get on planes, you're like, in the event of a crash landing, your seat cushion doubles as a flotation device. If we're crashing, my seat cushion's gonna double as a toilet. Some of my friends fly those Priceline flights. Ugh, I don't get on those. It's like chickens on board. Priceline, if you don't know, it's this website you go on, you name the price you want to pay, then you just don't get a ticket. It's great. None of the hassles of flying, you know. You're just at home with your bags like, what? What? I want to take a cruise. That would be safer than flying. So I called this cruise line place. I was like, "Hi, I want to take a cruise for about a week. Can you tell me how much that would cost?" They're like, "Do you want meals included?" No, we're going to be doing a lot of hunting on deck, actually. Prepare the harpoons.
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0: Floyd, 94 Rock. At 7:33, Swami Skyler today. And, got quite a bit of email going on here since the last time we talked with y'all.
1: What stupid thing did we say?
0: Well, where do I start?
1: I know.
0: Okay. So let's start with the talk about the Team USA's loss in the World Cup. And the fact that it's all over for Team USA again, which is customary for, this is usually about the time that the United States bows out. I know that much.
1: Okay.
0: But got an email, and the guy says, I know you're moving on from the World Cup. I have a neighbor that starts off with a brand new notebook. Every match, every point, start to finish. By now, that notebook is ragged. It's the soccer fans' March Madness. Mm-hmm. Do not walk in front of the TV. Have a good morning. Yes,
1: I get that. Yeah.
0: 100% I get that.
1: Yeah.
0: That's exactly what it is, except we're on twice as big a scale. So, yeah, I get it. That's a big deal.
1: Yeah.
0: Ray emails about the assertion about the Cuban cars and said, Skyler is exactly right about the old cars in Cuba, that they look like they're from the 50s. And a friend of mine, he was a fellow employee, actually visited Cuba, and he said that only government officials in Cuba are allowed to buy new cars, and they just drive them to the end of their service life, and that's the only opportunity that Cuban citizens get to actually buy new vehicles.
1: Yeah, but there's something beautiful about having that classic car, too. That's probably been handed down through the family. You take care of it.
0: What's beautiful about it?
1: Well, they're beautiful cars.
0: Oh, if you just keep it in shape, you mean? Yeah,
1: well, no, okay. I'm just saying in the fact that it's probably a car that's been your family for generations. You probably love that car.
0: I bet it doesn't have hands-free anything.
1: No.
0: I bet it doesn't have Bluetooth.
1: Probably not.
0: I bet it doesn't even have an FM radio.
1: They probably just needed to get it from point A to point B.
0: but there's cooler ways to do it. All right, fair enough. But I feel like some of the modern amenities are kind of cool. Like you said, air conditioning. That's always a pretty cool perk in a car.
1: Yeah.
0: So that's all. On the earthquakes,
1: mm-hmm.
0: One guy said that his brother got knocked out of bed completely from the Northridge quake in Los Angeles back in 1994.
1: Oh, wow.
0: Do you remember that one? Isn't that the one where the bridge kind of pancaked in on itself?
1: Sounds like it would be, but like I can't say for sure, but yeah.
0: Yeah, all right. And then Lori hit me and said, hey, my husband and I were living in California and experienced the Northridge earthquake in January 1994, same one.
1: Mm-hmm.
0: Now, this was a 6.7 magnitude, mm-hmm. and the ground shook so hard, it knocked over our refrigerator and our entertainment center. Not a fun time.
1: Wow.
0: Needless to say, we were back in New Mexico by April.
1: Knocked over the fridge.
0: That's what it says.
1: Wow.
0: Yeah. And she says, you hear the earthquake before you feel the earthquake.
1: Really?
0: It sounds like a semi is hitting your house, and you're just saying to yourself, what the F was that? And then you get your answer. PTSD, a definite result of an earthquake that big. And that was the one that my friend in Los Angeles that I just finished visiting a couple weeks ago.
1: Yeah.
0: That was the one he was in. 6.7.
1: Okay.
0: He said he thought it was a 7 something, but no, it was a 6.7. So I can only imagine how that's got to be terrifying. I mean, again, I told you this when it came to hurricanes, because you spend a significant amount of time in Florida and you went through some hurricanes.
1: Yeah, I've been through hurricanes, yeah.
0: How many?
1: 2, 3.
0: Okay. Like big, big, devastating hurricanes.
1: One big one, yeah.
0: Which one was that? Was that Andrew?
1: No, that was before I moved there. I can't remember what this one was called. Dang it. But anyway, yeah. So I've been through hurricanes. Lost power for 10 days.
0: Okay. And all that.
1: Flooding and all that, yeah.
0: Okay.
1: But the thing is, too, is that I think the earthquake thing, I don't know where you would run and hide.
0: I don't think they're...
1: You know, like
0: what
1: a hurricane,
0: you
1: get like a
0: outside,
1: heads up.
0: Right?
1: Yeah, you get a heads up.
0: If you're lucky enough to get your ass outside, because it would seem to me, now I've never been in
1: one. But then I don't want the ground splitting.
0: Well, see, now that's,
1: like, where do I go?
0: That sounds to me like a disaster movie.
1: I know, but
0: where,
1: that's
0: where you
1: what
0: get
1: would
0: the
1: be
0: big
1: in my
0: crack
1: head.
0: In the earth. And yeah, I don't think that's what actually happened.
1: So, I guess you could go outside, right? Maybe, but you would hope nothing fell on you.
0: Well, yeah.
1: From a building that was nearby or a tree fall.
0: Let's say I'm at home.
1: Mm-hmm.
0: I don't know how possible it would be for me to just decide I'm going to go running out of my house and stand in the front yard, because I imagine the earth is shaking so hard you trying to get around in your house is probably not a possibility. You're probably hunkering down wherever the hell you are.
1: Right.
0: And you're hoping to God nothing slams onto you or something like that. Right. Because running, let's say you're in your living room, just running out the front door is probably, it's probably not even a possibility.
1: Right.
0: Do you know what I'm saying to you?
1: And it's so quick. Because what is it, like 20 seconds, your friend said, or something like that?
0: I think they all
1: like
0: vary. I don't think they're
1: so
0: all the same.
1: So that doesn't give you much time.
0: No.
1: So you're just kind of standing in place, bracing and looking and hoping, maybe covering your head.
0: If you're in some skyscraper in downtown Los Angeles up on the 35th floor or something like that, that doesn't sound like that's anywhere I'd want to be.
1: Right.
0: You know what I'm saying?
1: Yeah.
0: Now, I have been in the periphery of a tornado.
1: Okay. Yeah, I have too.
0: I saw it touch down. I saw the dust fly off. You could feel a little bit of rumble on the ground, just a faintest little rumble. It was down the road a ways. It was in Texas where you just kind of look down the road and you can kind of see it happening. I heard the alarms the whole night.
1: Oh, yeah. And I went through them in Cincinnati and my dad would take me outside so we could watch.
0: Yeah, yeah. As close as I wanted to get.
1: Let's watch the tornado.
0: There was a tornado when my dad was stationed in Dayton, Ohio.
1: Yeah.
0: And my dad was calling on the phone and saying, hey, what do we need to do? He was getting emergency instructions. And he's telling my mom, we're going to have to get in the bathtub. And we're going to, it's scaring the piss out of me. I'm a little kid. I'm like 6, 7 years old,
1: I think.
0: Right,
1: yeah.
0: And I remember we went outside and everybody in the neighborhood was looking out towards the horizon and there was black cloud. And that was the one that completely leveled Xenia, Ohio.
1: Yeah.
0: The big disastrous Xenia earthquake.
1: Mm-hmm.
0: Or tornado, sorry. And we were just right down the road in Dayton. And when you're a little kid, that scares the crap out of you.
1: Oh, yeah. And then we'd have to go into the basement, into the fruit cellar, where there was a bunch of spiders. That was more terrifying to me, the dark fruit cellar.
0: Yeah, that would kind of suck.
1: With the spiders than the tornado.
0: Wait, you're telling me I get to go hang out with all the spiders or be outside in the tornado?
1: I'll probably take the tornado, honey.
0: Spiders don't really scare me, but if there's snakes, I'll take the tornado every time. Okay, I got a power ranking topic that's going to be all kinds of fun I'm going to lay on you. And you can start sending your answers to rob@94rock.com as soon as I give it to you. But that time is not now. Let's take a quick break, and I'll give it to you right before we do the

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1: Just being snidely again today. That Xenia tornado I told you about that I was almost in, 1974. So I would have been 7 years old.
2: Yeah.
1: And my dad was stationed at Wright-Patterson Air Force Base in Dayton, and that's why we were there in the first place. Now, what happened was there was a 24-hour period between April 3rd and April 4th of 1974, known as the 1974 Super Outbreak. 148 tornadoes touched down in 13 different U.S. states in the span of 24 hours. And that Xenia tornado was the worst.
2: Oh.
1: Yeah, deadliest individual tornado. And let's see, 32 of them were in that area. And it started a big push to get better sirens and warnings and things like that because of it. And there was little Robbie standing outside of it, crapping his pants.
2: Well, you would hear that tornado siren, and it was
1: Oh, yeah. I have distinct memory of looking at my dad and going, you're my dad. You'll save us, right? You'll get us through this. You'll figure it out, right? And then when I saw the look on his face, like, oh, maybe you won't.
2: My dad was drunk, and so we just went outside.
1: Well, you know, that's one way to handle it. You know, at least when the tornado picks you up in the air and drops you on the ground, your body will be good and loose and everything won't break, right? Four-star birthdays are brought to you by VideoMax, Love Etc. in Albuquerque and in Santa Fe.
2: Today we have Kenzie Reeves. She's 29, and you can see her in Drillin' Hotties 4, Spittin' Image 1 and 2.
1: Oh, come on.
2: And Lil Humpers 3.
1: Wow. Okay.
2: She's 4'10" and 90 pounds.
1: Okay.
2: Thus, a Lil Humper.
1: She's very small.
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1: Cute.
2: Oh, Lily here. She won the coveted

0: 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I'd like to see what the trophy looks like.
1: Actually, I would not. Thanks.
0: Eden Sin is 31 today. So you're in Gag Reflex 3 and Totally Lubed.
1: Oh, that's the only one you can read.
0: The rest were not appropriate for air.
1: That's fair. 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
1: So I got an email from Jason just now, and he said, hey, the biggest earthquake I was in California in 1991, a 7.6 and a 7.2. My little brother used to shake my bed in the morning. He used to told him to bail with my eyes closed, and then it happened again, and it got violent. We had a two-story house on base, having to run downstairs, bouncing off the walls, everything just to get in the doorways. Cars outside in our quad actually moved car spaces.
0: Oh, wow.
1: It was insane. Wow. Yeah, that's a mess, man.
0: That's crazy.
1: Wow. Yeah, if you get more stories like that, hit me with them. rob@94rock.com. That's crazy stuff. Now, here's the power ranking topic for today. We are ranking things with man in the title.
0: Mm.
1: And it could be anything. It could be a person. It could be a song. It could be a show. It could be a book. I don't care. If it's got man in the title, then that's what you're sending me today. Like the abominable snowman.
0: The boogeyman.
1: Yeah, all of those. So keep your answers coming. rob@94rock.com. Things with man in the title. And we'll get your daily dump happening right after Intergalactic News. That is next. Hang on a second.
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12: NBC News Radio, I'm Michael Kastner. President Trump is in Turkey today as NATO leaders gather for a summit. The ongoing Russia-Ukraine war is expected to be in sharp focus during this week's meeting. Trump is scheduled to hold talks with Ukrainian President Vladimir Zelensky tomorrow on the sidelines of the summit. Team USA's World Cup journey is over. The team crashed out of the round of 16 with a 4-1 loss against Belgium from Seattle on Monday. Members of the LA County Medical Examiner's Office are being investigated regarding leaks connected to the murder case involving the singer known as David. More from Mark Mayfield.
13: NBC LA says over a dozen workers are being questioned. Investigators are trying to figure out if any employees released the graphic details from an autopsy report before it became public. The defendant in the murder case, David Burke, is charged with killing teenager Celeste Rivas Hernandez.
12: Michael Kastner, NBC News Radio.
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3: Good morning and a happy Tuesday. I'm KOB4 meteorologist Amanda Galushka with your Tuesday forecast. Your morning starts off with just a couple clouds overhead. Temperatures are in the 70s, and we have an easterly wind right around 5 to 10 miles per hour. This afternoon, most of your day is going to be filled with sunshine, just a couple clouds out there. Highs are going to get into the mid-90s. Now, we do have a low chance of rain, 10 to 20% chance at the very most, and that'll start around mid this afternoon and continue until the later evening hours. Temperatures will fall to the mid-60s by tomorrow morning.
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1: Rob. If you're a fan of the films, Robert Thompson's going to be joining us in a while. He wrote A Sudden Flicker of Light. He's one of the foremost film authorities. And one of the things he talks about is he says he uncovers the human addiction to voyeurism and villainy. And that's created a habit of passivity. Okay. Beyond our political and cultural identity, it's betrayed that because we're so into voyeurism and villainy. True crime.
0: Yeah, we are.
1: Okay, yeah. So he talks all about that stuff. And so that'll be an interesting conversation for a little bit. Now we're ranking today things with man in the title. Good God, there's a ton of them. Just look at the superhero genre and you'll find probably 50 right there. But it goes way beyond that. As long as it's in the title anywhere, it counts. So send your answers to rob@94rock.com. Things with man in the title. Gino's New York Style Pizza bringing you the Daily Dump. San Mateo between Montgomery and Comanche. I almost said Manalika. Never mind.
0: Oh, I love Manalika. I bet you do. My favorite road.
1: The home of the extreme pizza menu. The Italian Stallion is right on there. Go check it out for yourself. Gino's New York Style Pizza. Here we go.
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0: Tilly Norwood. Who is Tilly Norwood? She's an AI-generated actress, and she's going to make her... Do I even say AI she? Actress. Should I say it?
1: Well, go ahead and call it she, just for argument's sake. So that's an AI girl?
0: Yes. Okay. AI-generated actress. I popped her picture up for you. And
1: oh, the one you showed me earlier?
0: That's who that was.
1: She's pretty hot.
0: Well, because she's fake.
1: Wow.
0: And she's set to make her feature film debut in Misaligned, a comedy drama. So the company behind the project says they will combine traditional filmmakers with AI specialists in what is called a hybrid production. And of course, this has a lot of industry people highly upset.
1: Well, are there going to be industry people in there along with this AI actress? Is she like the lead in this movie?
0: It doesn't say.
1: Or is she just playing a bit part?
0: Feature film debut. I would imagine, why would you make her put her in a movie and not have her be the lead?
1: I don't know. Let me ask you this. Mm-hmm. What's the purpose of them rolling out this AI actress other than to save money?
0: Oh, I would think totally.
1: That's got to be the only motivation behind it, right? We don't have to pay an actress to play this part in this movie. So we're saving a ton of money this way.
0: Right.
1: So let's use her.
0: And they make what else would there perfect. Be? Perfect. They make her exactly the way she want. They want her to be.
1: Okay.
0: And, you know, that makes you think all the, well, I don't really like to sympathize with actresses with all this money, but like someone like, I don't know, Jennifer Aniston, who's probably working out every day.
1: And, yeah.
0: You know, that's part of her job is her focus on her body. Well, and then they see that problem. And they're like, hey.
1: That's her problem and nobody else's. She's the one footing the bill for the gym membership. So why do they care?
0: What, if her, well, yeah. She cares, I would think. But I don't know. I mean,
1: guess the problem is that another reason they might want to be doing this, rolling out AI actors and actresses, is just to show that they can.
0: They can, and to be probably the first to do a whole movie with one.
1: I don't like it, but I don't think anybody's asking me.
0: Nobody cares what you think.
1: No, I don't expect them to, but I don't know.
0: I mean, you have AI bands, musicians.
1: I know you do.
0: On the charts right now.
1: I know you do. I'm aware of that.
0: They're taking over.
1: Yeah. how far you want to
0: and
1: let it go.
0: And we can't compete with that perfection.
1: No, you can't. Well, I would argue you can. And people will probably figure out how to, and that'll be a big step up for everybody. But again, nobody's asking me. Go ahead.
0: Yeah. Well, speaking of perfect, the greatest boxer of all time, Muhammad Ali, is getting his own docuseries. Well, he would say he's the greatest of all time.
1: He's up there for sure.
0: So it's a docuseries, The Greatest. It's the first authorized scripted series about his life. His widow, Lonnie Ali, is executive producing. The Greatest will follow his journey from boxing champion to humanitarian. So it is going to be debuting November 4th on Prime Video.
1: Okay.
0: Big Brother. Do you watch Big Brother?
1: No, I don't.
0: I don't either. Never have.
1: It's
0: but
1: popular.
0: People like it.
1: It's
0: people
1: popular,
0: like
1: yeah.
0: it. Yeah. A special 90-minute episode will debut this Sunday, 8 p.m. Eastern for the new season that's coming out. But Big Brother is expanding its reach to YouTube starting today. Big Brother Broveal will be on YouTube. It's revealing the house guest entering the game.
1: Okay.
0: And Motley Crue. They did a show on Saturday, and they're digging deeper into their catalog this time on a tour. So they included Red Hot for the first time since 2013.
1: That's cool.
0: Louder Than Hell for the first time
1: Good
0: since
1: pick.
0: 2015.
1: Good pick.
0: Played a full version of Smokin' in the Boys Room.
1: Okay.
0: And Take Me to the Top,
1: Far
0: which has not been played since 1984.
1: I was going to say that was on Too Fast
0: That's
1: for Love.
0: That's a deep one.
1: Yes, it is. That's great, though. That's a good pick.
0: Yeah, so when they come.
1: Like seeing do merry-go-round, too. That'd be cool.
0: Yeah, well, maybe you'll hear some stuff you haven't heard from them.
1: That's
0: in
1: great.
0: A long time.
1: That's great.
0: Yeah.
1: There's a show on Netflix that I keep seeing on the menu. My wife and I thought it was coming out last night, so we went home to watch it, and it said it moved the date. I swear it did. Now it's July 10th, and I'm getting pissed. Mm. And it's called Shipwrecked, Nightmare at Sea. And it shows a cruise ship
0: on
1: its
0: side. I saw that posted as funny, yeah.
1: And so it's about that ship, the Costa Concordia, which sank in 2012. Yeah. And it looks like that's good. I want to watch that. But they keep changing the release date.
0: Oh.
1: So now it's July 10th.
0: I saw it coming in soon, and I've never looked at the date.
1: It said something about July 6th, and now it's July 10th. And I'm going, come on, man. I kind of want to watch that. Anyway, I'll let you know how
0: that'll
1: it is
0: when it comes
1: out. That'll
0: be a good one to
1: out.
0: Watch.
1: Sure.
0: Yeah.
1: You bet. That you get from
0: oh, but
1: your dump?
0: You did say you're watching the Jerry Springer.
1: I watched it.
0: Yeah, what'd you think?
1: It was all right. It was about what I expected.
0: Well, yeah, you kind of know, but
1: I didn't watch Springer in the 90s. Did you? Or the 2000s?
0: I mean, I knew of it.
1: Sure.
0: I didn't watch it religiously, but I saw episodes.
1: Sure, me too. But
0: because in the 90s, I was in college and I was busy.
1: Yeah, it wasn't my favorite thing in the world. So about 2 hours of Jerry Springer documentary is about all I can handle. You know what I'm saying?
0: Yeah.
1: So there's that. Is that all you got?
0: That's it.
1: Okay, let's get traffic.
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0: Looks like we're still accident-free. Normal delays on I-25 and I-40. You're slow on I-25 in the construction zone, and then eastbound 40 gets busy for you after Rio Grande and up to the Big Eye. If you see something, email rob@94rock.com.
1: All right, Swami Sports coming up shortly. Forgot to do this one earlier. It was the Shoegazer Rock Quiz thing. So it's Foo Fighters, 94 Rock.

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1: Hey! Okay. Looking good, sports fan.
2: 802-94.1 FM, KZR Albuquerque. So, things with man in the title is what we're ranking today. I'm your boogeyman. Makes sense there, you know?
3: Yeah.
2: Yeah, all your Superman. You get the idea. There's tons of that. 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World Cup news and Team USA pretty much annihilated by Belgium last night. Final score, 4-1. So that's that for the Americans. Belgium gets Spain in the quarterfinals because Spain finished off Portugal earlier yesterday, 1-0. Cristiano Ronaldo goes out with a whimper pretty much. That means Team USA, Canada, and Mexico, the co-hosts of the World Cup this year, are all pretty much on the couch now. All the attention was on Flo Balogun's place in the U.S. starting lineup last night. President Trump's asking FIFA to review the striker's one-game suspension for the red card he got in the last round, and the governing body obliging him. And that's all you heard. I was listening to the game on the radio last night, and that's all they talked about leading up to the game. And then right after the game started, it got pretty quiet after that. Let's put it that way. Yeah, what are you going to do? Major League Baseball news. The Royals plated 9 players off Phillies pitcher Christopher Sanchez. That's a career worst earned runs for Sanchez. 9 of those bad boys. Kansas City blows out Philadelphia 15-1. Jose Caballero homers twice. Cam Schlittler went 8 innings as the Yankees take a 5-1 win over Tampa Bay. Washington was down 5, but they rally and take a 12-11 win over Houston. The Mets end up splitting the series with Atlanta at 2 games each after a 7-6 10th inning thriller last night. Milwaukee gets past St. Louis 4-3. Max Kepler comes off an 80-game suspension for performance-enhancing drugs and nails a 3-run homer in Arizona's 8-0 win over San Diego. San Francisco beats up Toronto 10-1, and Dalton Rushing singled in the winning run in the 11th to give the Dodgers an 8-7 win over Colorado. All right, jump on your email. Help us out. Things with man in the title. That's the ranking today. Send them to rob@94rock.com, and we'll get you ranked, all right? Hang on a minute.
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2: Things with man in the title. Superman, I'm your boogeyman. You get the idea. Mm-hmm. There are so damn many of those, it's not funny. So start firing away, rob at 94rock.com. Now, before we get into local news, I got to read something to you. I got an email just now that says, hey, good Tuesday on y'all. So, January 1994, Northridge earthquake, California. Mm-hmm. I was unfortunately tied up with the Los Angeles court system, and I was in the downtown jail in Los Angeles. I was in the third level basement, 6 guys in a 4-person cell. After the shaking, we spent 3 days in total darkness. Ooh. They would bring around what they called court line sandwiches, which was 2 pieces of bread with a slice of government bologna twice a day. I sold mine for $5 per sandwich. Ha ha ha. The snipers were on the roof 5 minutes after the shaking stopped, and we were warned. No lights, no phone service. This was pre-cell phones, just a payphone on the wall, which was usually broken. Limited food, 1 steel toilet. Jail is not the place to figure out you're afraid of the dark. Anyway, cheers. Have a cool and groovy week. Oh, man. That sounds like a movie plot right there.
22: That sounds horrible.
2: Yeah, it doesn't sound cool at all. Man, am I selling my bologna sandwiches in that case?
22: I think if somebody said, hey, you're selling me that sandwich, I might be like, okay.
2: That's fair. That's fair. I'd probably be tempted to have one, but for $5, if I can hang on 3 days, that's another, what, twice a day. Yeah, that's $30. Probably get you a lot in jail, I would imagine. Or nothing.
22: Maybe, yeah.
2: All right, let's get local news. Here we go.
0: Now, on the 94 Rock Morning Show, it's the news. Your local yellow journalism.
2: That sounds like something right out of a movie.
22: Yeah, it does. It
2: totally does.
22: Yeah.
2: Sounds like it'd be starring like...
22: He should write it.
2: Jason Statham. Sounds like one of his movies. Anyway, go ahead.
22: APD gave an update about a fatal officer-involved shooting downtown on Saturday. Detectives say the man was shot in the arm. A man who was shot in the arm said Stephen Griego shot him at Central and 3rd after he tried to intervene when another man shoved Griego. Social media video also shows Griego shooting at the men. 4 officers shot and killed Griego. KOB4 reports police said a man standing outside a restaurant at Central and 2nd was also hit from a stray bullet officers may have fired. That man is expected to survive.
2: Jesus.
22: A multi-agency task force continues to investigate.
2: I'm sure they do.
22: Yeah.
2: Wow.
22: State Police recovered a body from Ute Lake on Monday. Authorities say they received a call on Sunday about a man who had fallen from a boat into the lake. His body was recovered on Monday morning. State Police say they received a call on Saturday about a possible drowning. That person has not been recovered yet.
2: Oh, brutal. Wow.
22: Yeah. And Albuquerque Fire Rescue says illegal fireworks continue to be a concern.
2: They do. I heard them last night.
22: Yeah. So AFR responded to 877 fireworks calls on July 4th compared to 490 last year. Three fires were caused by the fireworks, including a fire in the foothills on Manal. Albuquerque Fire Rescue told KRQE-TV all they can do is issue a cease and desist, which is only a warning. To issue a citation, they have to actually see someone lighting the fireworks.
2: Okay.
22: And the laws would have to change for more to be done.
2: You know, a big mortar type of firework went off in my neighborhood probably about 9:30 or so. It was right about when I was getting ready to go to bed.
22: This was last night?
2: Yeah, last night. And my dog's laying on the bed just chilling. And then all of a sudden, BAP, it goes off. And she shot her head up and she looked at me. And I swear to God, if the look on a dog's face could convey 1,000 words, it would be, you've got to be effing kidding me. Again? Again? Didn't you give me enough PTSD on Saturday? Again?
22: I already pulled the molding off your door. Yeah. What more do you guys want?
2: There's more molding. We need more molding in here. I can tear some more stuff up. Luckily, that was the only one.
22: Oh, yeah. Good.
2: All right. So let's see here. We got to get traffic. Let's do that.
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37: Dumbass of the day.
22: So this is, I guess, more of a warning story.
2: A cautionary tale.
22: Yeah, drugs are bad. Okay, why? Mr. Mackey was right.
2: Okay, let's see.
22: So a man who overdid it with meth is no longer breathing the same air as us.
2: Well, what would be the... Let me ask you a question real quick. And I know that you're not predisposed to be a big druggie.
22: But I mean, I had my times. I've enjoyed the cannabis. But as far as... outside of that,
2: okay. So you said, what about his amount of meth that you just said? What was it?
22: Just he overdid it.
2: He overdid his amount of meth.
22: Yes.
2: Now, I could argue that, is there such a thing as not overdoing it with that? Or do you just do one little bump or smoke one little hit and you're saying, I'm good. I think that'll hold me for a while. Yeah. That'll hold me. I'm good.
22: Yeah.
2: I like to use my meth like a gentleman, you see.
22: Okay.
2: Go ahead.
22: So, according to a medical report, 31-year-old Ryan Dexter Sutherland took in so much meth that he stabbed himself more than 20 times during what was called a meth-fueled frenzy. That's not it. He also tried to cut off his own arm, successfully cut off his unit, stabbed himself in the wrist and neck.
2: My God.
22: Examiner said he bled out due to sharp force, self-inflicted injuries.
2: I would imagine he did. Drugs are bad, okay?
22: Mr. Mackey had it right. Drugs are bad, okay?
2: Yeah, he did. All right, things with man in the title. Superman, I'm your boogeyman. You get the idea. There's tons of them. Send your answers to Rob at 94rock.com. That'll be our ranking. And we're going to be talking film here in a little while. Hang on.
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2: David Thompson is going to be our guest in a while. The book is A Sudden Flicker of Light. He's a big-time film guy. And in this one, he uncovers the human's addiction to voyeurism and villainy and a habit of passivity that's betrayed our political and cultural identity in films. It's turning us all into bad people, apparently. Your true crime obsession, stuff like that. Mm-hmm. All right, cool. I'm interested to hear what this guy's got to say, so we'll be talking to him very shortly. While we're waiting, ZZ Top 94 Rock.

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1: Yeah, you are. It's about 8:32 right now. Things with Man in the Title is the ranking today. 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Our guest right now on the Zoom line is David Thompson, author of A Sudden Flicker of Light. Hey, David, how are you doing today, man?
2: I'm doing well. How are you?
1: Doing good. And I'm sitting here reading. Now, I'm familiar with some of the books you've written in the past about film and things like that. But what's interesting to me here is that you've got an increased unease when you talk about these movies in this book about promoting things like fantasy, misleading models of sexual identity, the cult of authority, power, happy endings. Explain what you mean by that exactly.
2: Well, I'm not American originally, like most Americans. I was born and raised in England, and I still feel English in many ways, although I'm an American citizen. And I'm very interested in the ways in which movies, looking at screens, have shaped our imagination and our sense of reality. And I think that when we talk about the American dream, which everyone knows that phrase all over the world, we're talking about a hope and an ambition that the life we begin with can be improved in dramatic ways.
1: Okay.
2: We could, you know, we could escape the various tyrannies of living in Europe or Asia or wherever. We could come to America where there is opportunity and liberty and hope for things getting better. And for a long time, the dream held as an idea, as a principle of advertising, that things would get better. And they did. And America effectively won the Second World War, although would not have won it as quickly or as well without extraordinary support from Russia, to say nothing of Europe.
1: Huh?
2: But I think that dream, the hope for the dream, I think it's turned sour in recent decades. I don't know when it begins, but I think after the war, when America was clearly not just the most powerful nation in the world, but was the sort of the source of so much hope and belief and optimism, I think a lot of that has been disappointed. And I'm interested in the way that disappointment has come from the way the screen has taught us to be just an observer rather than someone who feels participating in life. And, you know, these are very big, broad issues, and they come from someone, me, who grew up believing that film was the medium, not just entertainment and fun, but a way of being alive, a way of staying alive.
1: Sure, sure.
2: And I worry a little bit at my advanced age. I worry a little bit about how misleading the fantasy and the indulgence of fantasy may have been, and of where we're going because of it. I feel that for a lot of people, the American dream has become a rather bad joke. And I don't know whether we can repair ourselves in time and regain reality and take more charge of it and make it better for more people.
1: Okay. All right, that makes sense.
2: Huge questions,
1: yeah.
2: You know.
1: Yeah, yeah. Now, so, but when you're saying that the mind is kind of got, hasn't gone around that concept all the way, you're talking about, what do you, in the case of happy endings, are you kind of inserting that if people watch, I don't know, a romance movie or something like that, and everybody ends up with the 2.5 kids, the white picket fence and all that stuff, that that's not really reality? Is that what you're trying to say?
2: I'm saying the reality is so much more complicated. I mean,
1: okay,
2: the happy ending that I grew up watching as a child, and it was essentially an American happy ending.
1: Okay.
2: And it seemed more than happy in the sense that clearly the life being depicted in American films was a lot richer, airier, sunnier, more spacious than what I was used to living in South London, say.
1: Makes sense.
2: That happy ending, I don't know. Has it worked out well enough for enough people? Or is there some point in saying, might we be better off if we dreamed less and applied ourselves practically to problems?

0: 25 and I-40 as far as accidents. You do have the slow spot on southbound 25 approaching Montgomery. Checking out Paseo, looks like you're moving up to speed between Rio Grande and I-25. If you see something, email rob@94rock.com.
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2: Yeah, a lot of people are hitting me up on the email today about the earthquakes.
0: Yeah.
2: And the fact that they've been in one. And wow. So if you've been in something like that, I want to hear your story for sure. So send it to me, rob@94rock.com. We're ranking stuff with Man in the title too, and the ranking's up in about 15 minutes. 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
7: All three host countries are now out of the World Cup after the U.S. fell to Belgium, who sealed the win with a late goal.
8: 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Romelu Lukaku. The exclamation point for Belgium.
7: The U.S. falls 4-1 and now looks ahead to 2030. Belgium, meanwhile, meets Spain in Friday's quarterfinals.
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10: NBC News Radio, I'm Michael Kastner. President Trump says Chinese President Xi Jinping will be in the U.S. around September 24th. Monday's announcement indicates there will be more high-level meetings between leaders of the world's two largest economies. The president made the announcement from the White House Rose Garden. The president is in Turkey this morning as NATO leaders hold a summit. The summit kicks off today in Ankara, where European leaders are bracing for a future in which the U.S. plays a smaller role in security and defense. Congresswoman Ana Paulina Luna is calling for an investigation into the Patriot Front white nationalist group. More from Mark Mayfield.
11: The Florida Republican shared a post on X appealing to the House Oversight Committee to do some digging into the group after its Independence Day rally and march across Washington, D.C. The group, which is known for its flash demonstrations, led a 400-person march through the nation's capital on Saturday.
10: Michael Kastner, NBC News Radio.
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7: All three host countries are now out of the World Cup after the U.S. fell to Belgium, who sealed the win with a late goal.
8: Kaku on the loose ball scores. Romelu Lukaku. The exclamation point for Belgium.
7: The U.S. falls 4-1 and now looks ahead to 2030. Belgium, meanwhile, meets Spain in Friday's quarterfinals.
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0: You know, there was a time very recently where electric vehicles were really being peddled out in society. People were really wanting you to look into them, right?
1: Mm-hmm.
0: Do you know anybody who drives an EV or even a hybrid for that matter?
1: I'm sure I do. I don't really talk to them about it.
0: Okay.
1: I know a lot that drive the hybrid and they say gas, no problem.
0: Yeah, that's the one thing you hear about the most, right?
1: But do I know anyone that drives a Tesla, anything like, no, I don't.
0: No, I don't either. Do I see any out on the road?
1: Oh, yeah.

0: about load, yeah.
1: Jubep. Now that sound that EVs make, especially when they're driving around my neighborhood. I mean, it's a good thing they make a sound, right? But I can tell when it's coming. And there's just something about that sound that really turns me off. Like, yeah. I don't want one if they're going to make that sound.
0: Well, I'm sure you don't hear it on the inside, do you?
1: I have no idea. I have no idea. But if you're going on a long-distance road trip and you're driving an EV and you just got one, there's a list here I got that says, here's the things that you got to think about now if you're driving an EV on a long-distance road trip. And I'm reading all this. I'm like, oh, yeah, what a pain in the ass. Because as far as saving money for gas, I'm all about it.
0: Sure, yeah.
1: You know, I mean, I don't know what it costs you to fill up your car, but it's costing a lot for me.
0: I filled it up. Half tank was $51.
1: Yeah, yeah, that sounds about right.
0: Yeah.
1: And I keep saving my Smith's money, or my Smith's money that I can save. The gas numbers you get.
0: Right, yeah.
1: I keep saying, man, I'm going to wait until I absolutely have to use that. You know?
0: Right.
1: It says here, here's the things you need to know if you're planning on a summer road trip in your EV and you're not used to it yet. It says, one, don't rely on the EPA stated driving range of the vehicle. Don't rely on that. It says those numbers don't necessarily match real world driving scenarios. Consider going 20% below the EPA numbers. So if it says you're going to get 500 miles out of the charge, then you want to plan for 20% less than that.
0: Okay.
1: All right. Taking that into consideration, plot out your charging stops in advance.
0: Oh, what a pain.
1: And put together a list of backup. I know already I'm going, screw that.
0: That
1: I'll just
0: would
1: pay
0: always
1: for the
0: be
1: gas.
0: My concern. What if you're out and you're driving around and you're like, oh, I need a charge, and you don't know where to go?
1: Well, it says you want to do that ahead of time and write down some alternates just in case. Mm. Says check your speed. Going 80 as opposed to 60 can cut as much as 25% off your driving range. Doing the math, that's as much as 75 miles off a 300-mile range.
0: Okay.
1: I'm sure there's something similar for gas-powered vehicles, too,
0: sure,
1: or that equation, but it's probably not. I don't know. Check the weather. Cold temperatures in particular can affect how long the car will last during consistent driving because the heater takes away the power you think you have remaining.
0: Oh, okay. That makes sense.
1: And make sure you're aware of the kind of charging port your vehicle has and invest in an adapter.
0: Oh, there's an adapter involved.
1: See? You don't want to get to a charging station and find out it's not compatible and you don't have a backup. All of that combines to tell me there's no
0: effing way. I thought they were universal.
1: You know, I feel like the technology with EVs is, I'm sure it's fine, okay? But I have a feeling it's got a long way to go. And just reading that list right there just tells me, you know, my good old combustible engine is good with me.
0: Exactly.
1: While I fill up for $85 a fill up or something like that.
0: Yeah.
1: My God.
0: My goodness.
1: My goodness.
0: Who knew?
1: Yeah, I know. Well, yeah, I didn't know. I wouldn't have thought of any of that stuff. So maybe we just helped somebody out here today.
0: Maybe.
1: Maybe.
0: Or maybe but someone's thinking about buying an electric vehicle. Now they're like, stuff to think about.
1: Maybe they've turned around and gone home from the lot based on what stuff we just talked about.
0: Doubt that.
1: I don't know which.
0: But, yeah.
1: All right, I got to get a ranking together. So if you haven't sent your answer yet, things with man in the title. Last chance. Absolutely. So send it. Def Leppard, 94 Rock.

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1: Pete Davidson.
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7: 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Romelu Lukaku. 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
6: All three host countries are now out of the World Cup after the U.S. fell to Belgium, who sealed the win with a late goal.
7: Kaku on the loose ball scores. Romelu Lukaku. The exclamation point for Belgium.
6: The U.S. falls 4-1 and now looks ahead to 2030. 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
2: You know, so last night, watching some Tube with the wife before we crash out, and like in one commercial break, there was like three different kinds of van. And that's when it hit me for the idea for today's power ranking.
3: Okay.
2: I'm like, oh my God, there's got to be a billion of those. So quickly, because you know me as well as anybody. What's one thing that I'm prone to do, especially if I have a pretty decent idea? What do I tend to do in all the years we've worked together?
3: What do you do when you have a decent idea?
2: What tends to happen next with me? Come on now. Because I'm always having you help me with this.
3: Do you text me?
2: Sometimes I will, yes.
3: Yeah.
2: But why do I do that?
3: Because I'm your little reminder person.
2: That's it. Thank you. Yes, I tend to forget stuff.
3: Right.
2: And my wife will vouch. Now, you're my work wife. My wife and my work wife will both admit I'm a forgetful dude.
3: Yeah.
2: Let's just say that. So sometimes when I come up with an idea like that, I should keep that little recorder like Michael Keaton did in Night Shift.
3: Yeah, maybe you should.
2: Maybe I should.
3: But you don't, because you got me.
2: That's right. See, that works so good. So, all right, let's proceed with today's power ranking.
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2: You know, this was a tough one to rank, I got to admit.
3: Okay.
2: But we're going to go with it anyway. So we're ranking the different things with man in the title. One of the examples we used was like a snowman. Like you want to build a snowman.
3: Oh, yes.
2: With the carrot nose and the coal eyes and maybe a little hat, a scarf if you want.
3: How fun.
2: And that just fun.
3: On a cold, wintry day.
2: You know, I've noticed one thing. The snow in New Mexico, at least when it falls in town, if it ever does, it ain't the best for making snowmen out of. It needs to be a little
3: not
2: bit.
3: Not in town, yeah.
2: Yeah, it just doesn't work out that well. I've tried a bunch of times. They're pretty pathetic looking snowmen.
3: True, yeah.
2: What about Trojan Man?
3: Trojan Man.
2: Yeah.
3: You probably from the condoms?
2: Yes.
3: Oh, my.
2: You mean from the condoms? Yes. From the rubbers. Trojan Man. Remember? The guy would be about to be hooking up with the girl, and they'd have him in the back seat, and they're getting ready to do something. All of a sudden, Trojan Man. And he drops a rubber on him, and they're all good. No kids.
3: And they're so grateful.
2: Yeah.
3: They're
2: of course
3: not
2: they
3: mad
2: are.
3: That he interrupted.
2: You should be grateful because not only did you not procreate, but you likely avoided some STDs, too. You're welcome.
3: So true.
2: Trojan Man. There's the Candyman can because he mixes it with love and makes the world taste good.
3: That is true.
2: He's the Candyman.
3: He can.
2: There's also the horror Candyman, too. Did you ever see that?
3: Oh,
2: horror
3: yeah,
2: movie
3: the
2: Candyman?
3: Movie. Yeah. The first one was pretty good.
2: It wasn't bad.
3: After that, not so much.
2: All downhill for sure. James Taylor always sings about, I'm your handyman.
3: Was that right?
2: How did I keep from that British guy that we were just talking to when he kept talking about the happy ending? I was like, come on, dude. You want to laugh. I know you do.
3: No, he didn't want to laugh.
2: No, he's not a laughy dude. Mark emailed me earlier. And he said, I don't know if you got it or not. Didn't sound like you did, but I think he was saying, when you go to a movie, you see happy endings, you walk out of that movie and you don't go out and try to fix the real problems that are existing. I think that's the bottom line of what he was trying to say.
3: Yeah, we got that.
2: No, I did. It's just that what my answers back with him weren't. It doesn't matter. So, all right, long list of men now. Spider-Man.
3: Yes.
2: Superman.
3: Mm-hmm.
2: Aquaman.
3: Mm-hmm.
2: I always thought Aquaman kind of sucked. They gave him a little bit of a makeover when he suddenly became Jason Momoa, and they made him a little tougher, and he's not the blonde guy with the orange shirt anymore and the green tights.
3: Right.
2: Yeah, that was a little bit. I could accept that a little bit more. It's just too bad that the Aquaman movies were steamy piles of horse shite.
3: Right.
2: They were terrible, man.
3: I started watching because Jason Momoa was in it.
2: Yeah.
3: No. Didn't save the movie.
2: And it didn't at all.
3: No.
2: Not at all. Iron Man.
3: Of course, yeah. Iron Man.
2: What about the Elephant Man?
3: Oh.
2: He's not an animal. He's a human
3: God
2: being.
3: God love him.
2: The Elephant Man. What about the Invisible Man?
3: Yeah.
2: Did you see that movie, The Invisible Man, that came out right about
3: COVID
2: times?
3: Oh, with the woman
2: good.
3: From my hands, yeah, Handmaid's
2: wasn't bad.
3: Tale.
2: It was actually decent.
3: No, it was all right.
2: It was not bad. What about the Mitchell and Tyre Man?
3: Yeah.
2: Some people tell me I look like him when I'm naked.
3: Oh, my. Well.
2: He He-Man.
3: Aren't you special?
2: He-Man and the Masters of the Universe. There's Ant-Man. He has another superhero there.
3: Yeah.
2: Mega Man, which was a game, you see, and some other things. What about Dustin Hoffman as Rain Man?
3: Oh, yeah.
2: How about Arnold Schwarzenegger in The Running Man? They remade that movie recently, didn't they? I bet it was better because it was kind of cheesy in Arnold Schwarzenegger's day, but it was still kind of good.
3: Okay.
2: Yeah. Billy Joel as The Piano Man.
3: The Piano Man.
2: The Piano Man. Because the microphone smells like a beer.
3: It does.
2: They said the bar, they put bread in my jar. They say, man, what are you doing here, dude? You Piano Man.
3: He's playing piano, come man. On, get man. Some tips.
2: Man, what are you doing in this little dive? Elton John's Rocket Man.
3: Mm-hmm.
2: And The Wizard of Oz, you couldn't have had The Wizard of Oz story without the Tin Man.
3: There's the Tin Man.
2: Okay.
3: Yeah.
2: Then there's the Muffin Man.
3: The Muffin Man?
2: You've never heard of the Muffin Man?
3: I don't think
2: so. Have you seen the Butter Man? There I am, the Muffin Man.
3: Okay. All right.
2: Yeah, we just lost a singer to the Village People like a week ago. And used to sing all about the Macho Man.
3: It was Macho Man.
2: Macho Man.
3: You knew it.
2: There's somebody, if they've got kids and a wife and they're going home to have dinner, then they're a family man.
3: Oh, that's sweet.
2: America's built on family men and family women. And that's how this country continues to thrive.
3: Yes.
2: Family men.
3: Mm-hmm.
2: What about the Hollow Man? Wasn't that a Kevin Bacon movie?
3: Yeah, that's what I was just thinking. Okay. Yeah.
2: You know, when you can do many trades, if you're able to fix a car, fix a dishwasher, fix a TV, fix your lawn, you're a real Renaissance man.
3: I wish. Oh, I wish.
2: Which I am not, I meant to add. Then there's Starman. That was Jeff Bridges before he was Jeff Bridges,
3: oh
2: right?
3: Oh, gosh, yeah. That's an old movie.
2: That was really old. Beatles sing about he's a real nowhere man sitting in his nowhere land, making all his nowhere plans for nobody. And then there's Emerson, Lake and Palmer singing about the lucky man.
3: Lucky man, yeah.
2: What a lucky man he was.
3: He was.
2: Lucky man. Lynyrd Skynyrd singing about the simple man.
3: The simple man.
2: The Blues Brothers and Sam and Dave singing about the soul man.
3: Yeah.
2: Yeah. Geddy Lee singing about the working man.
3: Working man.
2: David Bowie singing about the man who sold the world.
3: Oh, yeah.
2: I forget the name of the band, but they sang all about the Tambourine Man.
3: Tambourine Man.
2: Didn't the Tambourine Man's dog up and die?
3: I don't think that was the Tambourine
2: Man. That's Mr. Bojangles.
3: Man.
2: That's right.
3: Mr. Bojangles.
2: Sorry,
3: man.
2: I forgot. Yeah. There's Casey and the Sunshine Band singing about being your boogeyman.
3: Uh-huh.
2: Okay. Then there's the man on the moon or the man in the moon.
3: Yeah.
2: Yeah. Can't get anywhere without good old-fashioned manpower.
3: Oh.
2: Okay. Apparently, there's a brand of filters for oil, air, and fuel filters known as man filters, M-A-N-N.
3: Okay.
2: That counts. When somebody does something really well, you tell them, you the man.
3: You the man, yes.
2: You the man. There's that guy that used to float around in the little boat in your toilet after you used the treatment in the back thing known as the Tidy Bowl Man.
3: The Tidy Bowl Man.
2: And then there's the guy who died of lung cancer, the Marlboro Man.
3: Oh, yes.
2: And you got the guy smashing the walls up in your house and making you have to call a drywall guy again. You have to call the drywall man when you let the Kool-Aid Man inside your house. Then there's the guy who wants you to stay thirsty because you're his friends, and that's the most interesting man in the world.
3: Oh, yeah.
2: What about your weatherman, your local weatherman?
3: That's true.
2: Yeah, we would say Steve Stucker, but he's retired.
3: Yeah.
2: Do we have to give some love to the new Grant Tosterud? He's the new weatherman.
3: Doing a fine Chester. Job.
2: Yeah, he's doing a fine job. You know, Aerosmith sang about it in the song Hangman Jerry, but when you're about to get hung, you're going to be going to see the hangman.
3: Yeah, you don't want to be around that man.
2: Nope.
3: Mm-mm.
2: Then there's that guy in that one movie back in the day, The Lawnmower Man.
3: Okay.
2: It's a Stephen King book.
3: Yeah.
2: There's Truman, as in Truman Middle School or Harry Truman. Man is in there, so it counts.
3: All right.
2: There's Manfred Mann's Earth Band because he doesn't like being wrapped up like a douche or revved up like a douche or whatever you say. There's the trash man or the garbage man.
3: Yes, we need them in our lives.
2: Yes, we do. God love our waste disposal folks in town.
3: Very important.
2: Now, it's a thing of the past, but the milkman was very important at one point in his life.
3: Milkman, that's old timey right there.
2: Milkman was a big deal at one point in time. Then somebody said, what do you call a Jamaican gynecologist?
3: What's that now?
2: Pokemon.
3: Oh.
2: The Spinner is singing about the rubber band man. Uh-huh. King Crimson singing about the 21st century schizoid man.
3: Yeah.
2: When you get really mad at somebody, you say, oh, man.
3: Yeah, you do.
2: Okay. Mm-hmm. If you're out there poking everybody known to man playing Pokemon, you're a man whore.
3: Oh.
2: You wreck into somebody or something happens where somebody does something, you say, oh, come on, man. Then there's the old man in the sea.
3: Mm-hmm.
2: Classic poem, right? There's Mannheim Steamroller.
3: There is, indeed.
2: Yeah, yeah. Yeah. Very popular around Christmas, I hear. There's Anchorman.
3: Mm-hmm.
2: There's a new Pussifer song called Mantastic. It's all about macho men and their manscaping and mani pedis. Then there's the Caveman, Captain Kangman, Caveman, I mean. Mm-hmm. And finally, on the runners up, Charles Manson.
3: Oh, okay.
2: I know you love
3: Charlie's just a runner up. He would be happy.
2: You know, I almost cared. Screw that nut job, man. I don't think he gets way too much credit. All right. Top 10?
3: Yes.
2: Let's go.
1: 10.
2: Somebody said, how about Cheech and Chong? Hey, man, open the door. I got the stuff, man. But I think the cops saw me, man. Dave? Yeah, man, it's me, Dave. Dave's not here, man. That's worthy of a top 10.
3: Sure.
2: Absolutely. So there you go. Mm-hmm. Move on.
1: 9.
2: You know, I would figure after 35 years of this song, I would probably understand the meaning better than I do. I don't. I just know it's called The Man in the Box. Yeah. Courtesy of Alice in Chains. What's that supposed to be about?
3: Man.
2: Yeah. He gets his nose shoved in not good stuff.
3: Yeah, he's not living a good life, is he now?
2: No, he's not living his best life, The Man in the Box. He's not at all.
1: Eight.
2: How could we forget our dot-eating friend himself, Pac-Man?
3: Oh, yeah, Pac-Man.
2: Pac-Man. And his counterpart, Miss Pac-Man.
3: That's true.
2: Both of those get a ding right there.
3: Okay.
2: You know, and I've said this before, I'll say it again. I love playing Pac-Man. I was of the generation that grew up with Pac-Man and Asteroids. Uh-huh. That was our deal. Miss Pac-Man was a definite improvement on Pac-Man.
3: Yeah. I can see that.
2: Miss Pac-Man was better.
3: You liked her bow.
2: Yeah.
3: She was cute.
2: You always worried about somebody giving you crap if you went to the arcade and they had Pac-Man and Miss Pac-Man and you opted for Miss Pac-Man.
3: Yeah.
2: Yeah, that used to get your balls busted a little bit.
3: Okay.
2: It did. All right. Number 7, Steve Austin, the $6 million man.
3: Oh, that's right.
2: Although, what do you think he'd be worth these days? If he was $6 million back in 1976, 77, he'd got to be the $25 million man.
3: You would think, at least.
2: Damn. Well, they made him bionic, and I would imagine just the surgery for that was probably at least.
3: That's why it was $6 million.
2: Well, that'd be $6 million right there. It's probably your deductible.
3: Yeah.
2: You know? So there's that to think about.
1: 6.
2: Now, we had a billion superheroes in this countdown, but this one got the most mentions, and that would be the Batman.
3: Oh, Batman.
2: Most people said Batman, given the choice of Spider-Man, Superman, Iron Man, Aquaman. Now, Batman, by far the most mentioned.
3: Okay.
2: So that one gets the top 10 ranking.
3: Mm-hmm.
2: Okay.
1: 5.
2: Number 5, if you look under the bed or you look in your closet at night, who's in there?
3: Mm.
2: The Boogeyman.
3: Boogeyman, yeah.
2: Now, this is different from Casey and the Shine Man's Boogeyman, Sunshine Band.
3: Right, that's a dancing.
2: That's a dancing.
3: Boogie,
2: that's B-O-O-G-I-E. But the Boogeyman, scary Boogeyman, is B-O-O-G-E-Y.
3: Yeah.
2: That's the one you don't want.
3: You don't want the Boogeyman.
2: You know, I don't want the other Boogeyman either, to be honest. But if I had to pick between the two, yeah. All right, we continue.
1: 4.
2: Goddamn. God damn the Pusher Man. Who did that song again? I should know this. I'm brain farting. Who did that song? Somebody's going to email it to me right now. You know the song, right?
3: Yeah.
2: So Pusher Man.
3: I think I know, but that's your dealer.
2: Pusher Man is.
3: Pusher Man, that is Curtis Mayfield.
2: Oh, well, no wonder I forgot it. Yeah. God damn the Pusher Man. Coming in at number 4.
3: From the movie Superfly.
2: Okay, got it. Okay, coming at number 3, when you have to get taxes collected, when you're obviously being oppressed all the time,
3: mm-hmm.
2: when somebody's keeping alien secrets from you, you know who's doing all of that stuff to you? The man.
3: The man.
2: The man. They're collecting taxes from you while they don't disclose that there's aliens out there. That's
3: the man's just trying to keep you down.
2: That's it. The man's always keeping me down. You're exactly right.
1: Two.
2: Got to tie at number two. Metallica likes to sing about this guy. And if you want to get some sleep at night, you want to visit from the Sandman.
3: Sandman.
2: Right?
3: Uh-huh.
2: Hush, little baby, don't say a word. And that's tied with Jim Morrison loves to sing about being the back door man. Because you see, Jim eats more chicken any man ever seen. So you eat your pork and beans. I'm eating chicken. Because he's the back door man. You don't know what the little girls understand. The back door man.
3: Yeah.
2: But.
1: Number one.
2: And we give number one to dedicate one of the ladies. Talking about the ice cream man.
3: Oh, yeah.
2: Yeah. Who doesn't dig the ice cream man when he's coming down the street?
3: Do you hear
2: ice cream men very often these days? Because I will every once in a while.
3: No, we don't have them up
2: where Well, we're I live. Dead in the middle of summer, and there used to be an ice cream man that would drive around my neighborhood a little bit. But I don't see him much in the last couple of years. But I used to get as excited as an 8-year-old when I heard the ice cream man.
3: Yeah, oh, you go running out, pushing the kids out of the way. Me first.
2: I'm buying if I get in front of the lines. Here you go. Let's do this. Because they have the strawberry shortcake good humor bars are the best ice cream known to mankind.
3: You got to get them before they're gone.
2: Totally, because they'll buy them all.
3: Stupid kids.
2: Damn kids ruin everything. Glaring omission for Spoon Man.
3: Spoon Man.
2: Nobody did say that until just now, so there you go.
3: Did you say Tax Man?
2: No, the Tax Man didn't come either. Doesn't that kind of count as the man? It needs to be specific. You're right. So Tax Man and Spoon Man have already both hit the glaring omissions list.
3: Okay.
2: And I guarantee you there's more where that came from. We'll see. Let's check traffic one more time.
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2: Roman.
3: Yeah.
2: Roman meal bread. 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
3: Sure, yeah.
2: All right, if you missed the Daily Dump, we'll reboot it for you shortly. 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

0: Gino's New York Style Pizza, bringing you the Daily Dump. San Mateo between Montgomery and Comanche. I almost said Manalika. Never mind.
1: Oh, I love Manalika.
0: I bet
1: my
0: you
1: favorite
0: do.
1: Favorite road.
0: It's the home of the extreme pizza menu. The Italian Stallion is right on there. Go check it out for yourself. Gino's New York Style Pizza. Here we go.
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1: Tilly Norwood. Who is Tilly Norwood? She's an AI-generated actress, and she's going to make her... Do I even say
0: AI
1: she?
0: Actress.
1: Should I say it?
0: Well, go ahead and call it she, just for argument's sake. So that's an AI girl?
1: Yes.
0: Okay.
1: AI-generated actress. I popped her picture up for you, and...
0: Oh, the one you showed me earlier?
1: That's who that was.
0: She's pretty hot.
1: Well, because she's fake.
0: Wow.
1: And she's set to make her feature film debut in Misaligned, a comedy drama. So the company behind the project says they will combine traditional filmmakers with AI specialists in what is called a hybrid production. And of course, this has a lot of industry people highly upset.
0: Well, are there going to be industry people in there along with this AI actress? Is she like the lead in this movie?
1: It doesn't say.
0: Or is she just playing a bit part?
1: Make her feature film debut. I would imagine, why would you make her, put her in a movie and not have her be the lead?
0: I don't know. Let me ask you this.
1: Mm-hmm.
0: What's the purpose of them rolling out this AI actress other than to save money?
1: Oh, I would think totally.
0: That's got to be the only motivation behind it, right? We don't have to pay an actress to play this part in this movie, so we're saving a ton of money this way.
1: Right.
0: So let's use her.
1: And
0: because what else would there
1: perfect.
0: Be?
1: Perfect. They make her exactly the way she want. They want her to be.
0: Okay.
1: And, you know, that makes you think all the... Well, I don't really like to sympathize with actresses with all this money, but like someone like, a Jennifer Aniston, who's probably working out every day.
0: And, yeah.
1: You know, that's part of her job is her focus on her body.
0: Well,
1: and then
0: but
1: they
0: that's
1: see
0: her
1: that
0: problem.
1: And they're like, hey.
0: That's her problem and nobody else's. She's the one footing the bill for the gym membership. So why do they care?
1: What, if her? Well,
0: yeah.
1: She cares, I would think. But I don't know. I mean,
0: guess the problem is that another reason they might want to be doing this, rolling out AI actors and actresses, is just to show that they can.
1: They can, and to be probably the first
0: okay.
1: to do a whole movie with one.
0: I don't like it, but I don't think anybody's asking me.
1: Nobody cares what you think.
0: No, and I don't expect them to, but I don't know.
1: I mean, you have AI bands, musicians.
0: I know you do.
1: On the charts right now.
0: I know
1: so
0: you do. I'm aware of that.
1: They're taking over.
0: Yeah. How far you want to go,
1: and we can't
0: folks.
1: Compete with that perfection.
0: No, you can't. Well, I would argue you can. And people will probably figure out how to, and that'll be a big step up for everybody. But again, nobody's asking me. Go ahead.
1: Yeah. Well, speaking of perfect, the greatest boxer of all time, Muhammad Ali, is
0: Some
1: getting his own docu-series. Well, he would say he's the greatest of all time.
0: He's up there for sure.
1: So it's a docu-series, The Greatest. It's the first authorized scripted series about his life. His widow, Lonnie Ali, is executive producing. The Greatest will follow his journey from boxing champion to humanitarian. So it is going to be debuting November 4th on Prime Video.
0: Okay.
1: Big Brother. Do you watch Big Brother?
0: No, I don't.
1: I don't either. Never have.
0: It's
1: but
0: popular.
1: People like it.
0: It's
1: people
0: popular,
1: like it.
0: Yeah.
1: A special 90-minute episode will debut this Sunday, 8 p.m. Eastern for the new season that's coming out. But Big Brother is expanding its reach to YouTube starting today. Big Brother Broveal will
0: okay.
1: be on YouTube. It's revealing the house guest entering the game.
0: Okay.
1: And Motley Crue. They did a show on Saturday, and they're digging deeper into their catalog this time on a tour. So they included Red Hot
0: cool.
1: for the first time since 2013.
0: That's cool.
1: Louder Than Hell for the first time
0: Good
1: since
0: pick.
1: 2015.
0: Good pick.
1: Played a full version of Smokin' in the Boys Room.
0: Okay.
1: And Take Me to the Top,
0: Far
1: which
0: out.
1: Has not been played since 1984.
0: I was going to say, that was on Too Fast
1: That's
0: for Love.
1: That's a deep one.
0: Yes,
1: That's
0: it is. That's
1: one.
0: Great, though. That's
1: yeah,
0: a good pick.
1: Yeah, so when they come...
0: Like seeing Drew Merry-Go-Round, too. That'd be
1: yeah,
0: cool.
1: Yeah, well, right. Maybe you'll hear some stuff you haven't heard from them
0: That's
1: in a
0: great.
1: Long time.
0: That's great.
1: Yeah.
0: There's a show on Netflix that I keep seeing on the menu. My wife and I thought it was coming out last night, so we went home to watch it, and it said it moved the date. I swear it did. Now it's July 10th, and I'm getting pissed.
1: Mm.
0: And it's called Shipwrecked, Nightmare at Sea. and it shows a cruise ship
1: on
0: its
1: side. Posted as
0: yeah.
1: Funny, yeah.
0: And so it's about that ship, the Costa Concordia, which sank in 2012. Yeah. And it looks like that's good. I want to watch that. But they keep changing the release date.
1: Oh.
0: So now it's July 10th.
1: I saw it coming in soon, and I've never looked at the date.
0: It said something about July 6th, and now it's July 10th. And I'm going, come on, man. I kind of want to watch that. Anyway, I'll let you know how
1: that'll
0: it is
1: be a good one to
0: out.
1: Watch.
0: Sure,
1: yeah.
0: You bet.
3: Sometimes you can be unprofessional.
4: 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That's not true.
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0: 94 Rock, Nirvana right there at 9:35. Swami and Scott are clearing omissions.
1: Mm-hmm.
0: Are you ready?
1: Here they
0: come.
1: There's
0: a lot. There's a bunch. What about woman? Hello.
1: Okay.
0: So that just opens up a whole nother door because you get Wonder Woman and woman power and all that stuff, because all of those would count technically.
1: Sure.
0: Even though we could do a whole nother day of woman, probably.
1: Right. That list would go on forever.
0: Yeah, Catwoman. You know, yeah, that would work. How could you forget the Stay Puffed Marshmallow Man, somebody said. I'm like, that's true. Somebody said, you forgot the Green Manalishi.
1: Oh, yeah.
0: We did forget
1: that. Well, now you feel silly.
0: Well, I'm not done.
1: Okay.
0: Somebody said, did you forget Trojan Man? No, we didn't forget Trojan Man. Trojan Man was a runner-up.
1: Yeah.
0: How about the man in the boat or the little man in the canoe? You're speaking of the clitoris, aren't you?
1: I believe that's what they are talking about.
0: I believe that's it. I've heard that somewhere.
1: Mm-hmm.
0: In the movie The Big Lebowski, there's the Chinaman.
1: Mm-hmm.
0: Okay. Michael Jackson is the man in the mirror.
1: Oh, yeah.
0: Rob Zombie's brother Spider fronted a band called Power Man 5000.
1: Yeah.
0: And maybe the biggest omission of them all so far, besides maybe Woman, the man on Silver Mountain. Hello?
1: Oh, yeah.
0: How did that get forgotten?
1: We're not very smart. What can you do?
0: And I felt like our list, with all our listeners sending in the answers, was pretty extensive. Yet still, 7 or 8 slipped through the cracks.
1: And I'm sure there's more. We're just not thinking about them.
0: Well, we probably aren't.
1: Oh, the man in black, Johnny Cash.
0: Oh, yeah. All right. Well, there's another one. What about the men in black? Well, we didn't say men. We weren't talking about multiple.
1: Right.
0: Just let ourselves on the hook for those. All right. We're taking a break. Intergalactic News will be right after this. Hang on.
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7: NBC News Radio, I'm Michael Kastner. President Trump is now in Turkey for this week's NATO summit, which kicks off today. NBC's Garrett Hake reports the Russia-Ukraine war is expected to be a major focus.
8: Also looming over the summit, the fragile ceasefire with Iran. With thousands of Iranians in the streets of Tehran Monday in a funeral procession for the slain Ayatollah. And overnight, Iran firing missiles at commercial ships in the Strait of Hormuz, according to a U.S. official.
7: Speaking alongside the Turkish president today, Trump said he's been disappointed with NATO and expressed frustration with the alliance over not assisting the U.S. in the war with Iran.

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1: So if you're just now tuning in, we were ranking things with man in the title and a whole bunch of glaring omissions have poured in. Somebody said, what about the Marlboro Man? I said, no, we mentioned the Marlboro Man. He was a runner-up. Trust me, I've been thinking about the Marlboro Man all morning long. The Marlboro Man has been tickling my fancy since 6 this morning.
2: He's hard to forget, isn't he?
1: I know. He insists upon himself some days. Today's one of them. What about that stupid man bun you see guys wearing?
2: Oh, yeah.
1: Oh, the man bun.
2: Do they still do that?
1: Oh, yeah. I still see them. Mostly at the gym, but I see them. If you're thinking about throwing your hair in a man bun today, man, just...
2: Think again.
1: Don't. Yeah, don't. Think better of it.
2: Yeah.
1: No, and now I'm incredibly jealous because if I had enough hair to put into a bun like that, I'd probably find that a novelty for a couple of days too. But eventually, I'd let that go.
2: Some guys can pull it off.
1: Like who?
2: Oh, I don't know names.
1: Jason Momoa looks like a guy that might be able to pull off a man bun.
2: Right? Okay. Yeah. Who else? It just depends. I don't. I can't. I've seen guys out there, and I see the man bun. I'm like, okay.
1: Would you like Daryl Dixon on The Walking Dead?

0: bet if he suddenly had a man bun.
1: No, he couldn't pull off a man bun.
0: No, he wouldn't pull it off. Somebody said you forgot a classic. What about the Wolfman?
1: Oh, yeah.
0: The Wolfman. We did forget him.
1: We did.
0: Somebody said, how was human not at least a runner-up? Oh. So you make a point. Thank you for correcting me, Candace. I stand corrected for sure, as I frequently do, by the way. So, yeah. All right, fair enough. I feel like we've pretty much gotten them all now, haven't we?
1: I think so.
0: Feels like we have.
1: I hope so.
0: My God, yeah, because I'm about done with this thing myself. Speaking of one we forgot, we'll old fart right after Rainbow 94 Rock.

0: edition from this morning's Power Rankings. It's Dio and Rainbow, Man on Silver Mountain, 94. A bunch of people wanted to point out that Steppenwolf did the Pusher. It's not called the Pusher Man in the title. It's just called the Pusher.
1: Oh, yeah.
0: So that's
1: pretty. That's who I was originally thinking, and then I looked it up.
0: Okay. Somebody said, in regards to the man buns, either you're a man or you have a bun. You can't do both. Somebody said WWE wrestler Roman Reigns can pull off a man bun. That's for sure. Mm. And somebody said, knowing you, Swami, your Lord and personal savior is Eric Cartman. How come you didn't include him?
1: Oh,
0: that's yes. A good one. That's a good one. Somebody said, what about the band Manowar?
1: That's true.
0: Remember that band? Somebody else said, man boobs. How did you leave those off?
1: Because we don't like to think about those.
0: Every time I turn around, there's a glaring omission going on here today. It's pretty good. All right, are we old farting before we get to the pop quiz?
1: Yes. Okay. Jim Gaffigan, born on this day. Jim Gaffigan. Older or younger than Dave Chappelle?
0: Older.
1: Yes. He is 60 today. Dave Chappelle, 52.
0: Okay.
1: Ringo Starr,
0: mm-hmm.
1: born on this day. Older or younger than George Clinton? Parliament.
0: Ooh, I'm going to say older.
1: He is. He's 86. George Clinton, 84.
0: Okay.
1: And then just one more. Sinister Gates.
0: Yeah.
1: Yes.
0: Yeah. Avenged Sevenfold.
1: Mm-hmm. Older or younger than Kenny Wayne Shepherd?
0: Younger.
1: He is. He's 45 today. Kenny Wayne Shepherd, only 49.
0: Man, you know we're getting old when Kenny Wayne Shepherd is older than somebody on our old farts, man. Wow.
1: I know.
0: All right. Yeah. I have a pair of tickets to see the American band themselves, Grand Funk Railroad. That's next Friday, out at Fire Rock Navajo Casino. If you want to go to this show, then you'll know the pop quiz. Grand Funk tickets on the line, 889-9494. First person with the right answer for the pop quiz gets the tickets. Pop quiz is next. Go.
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0: Okay, 94 Rock, who am I speaking with?
18: Jason.
0: All right, we interviewed an author about films this morning. What country was he from?
18: England.
0: Which?
6: England?
0: Yes. It's very British, you see. Good job. You win. I'll see you to send Grand Funk Railroad on Friday, July 17th at Fire Rock Casino. Do me a favor. Don't hang up. Say it.
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0: Good work.
18: We got to do this more often.
0: Yeah, we do. All right, that's it for us today. We appreciate everybody hanging out. Be back here tomorrow, and Two for Tuesday is about to kick off. Snidely's got you until 3 this afternoon because her middle name is Work Ethic.
1: Yes, it was a weird choice my parents picked.
0: I thought it was kind of strange too, but yeah, but in this case it applies. So thanks everybody for hanging out today. Two for Tuesday starting right now. See ya.
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0: 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New Mexico's Real Rock and Van Halen on 2 for Tuesday. Saw this on guitar.com. Joe Satriani says that back in the 90s, David Lee Roth tried to recruit him for a Van Halen cover band. And he said no, because Eddie Van Halen's still alive, and who could ever imitate Eddie Van Halen when he's alive and still making amazing records? So, yeah, he shot that down. Well, 2 for Tuesday is going to continue. 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
8: Two matches today close out the round of 16 at the World Cup. Argentina and Egypt are underway in Atlanta. And then at 4 Eastern from Vancouver, Colombia plays Switzerland. The Knicks' Jalen Brunson is undergoing surgery on his left forearm and wrist after playing through discomfort in the NBA Finals. Rehab and recovery will be 2 months. Coco Gauff beat Jessica Pegula in quarterfinal action at Wimbledon. I'm Frank Aaron.
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12: All three host countries are now out of the World Cup after the U.S. fell to Belgium, who sealed the win with a late goal.
13: 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Romelu Lukaku. The exclamation point for Belgium.
12: The U.S. falls 4-1 and now looks ahead to 2030. Belgium, meanwhile, meets Spain in Friday's quarterfinals.
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They say the only guarantees in life are death and taxes. 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

0: 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Cinderella on the way, and Monday, it's the return of the $1,000 nationwide keyword. 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

They say the only guarantees in life are death and taxes. 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

0: 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Rolling Stones' new album, Foreign Tongues, is coming out, and that makes 25 studio albums for the Stones. 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

0: Most of your day is going to be fairly quiet overhead. We may just start gradually building in some cloud cover, but there are some areas that may get to see some rain out there today. It's a 10% chance during the middle afternoon hours, increasing to about a 20 to a 30% chance heading into your dinner time hours. Temperatures this afternoon are going to warm up into the mid 90s, and then they'll fall back into the mid 60s by tomorrow morning.
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1: They say the only guarantees in life are death and taxes. 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

sunny today, high in the upper 90s. And it's going to be that way pretty much for the rest of the week. As far as a chance of rain, looks like a maybe next week on Tuesday, but that's too far in the future to tell. Scorpions on 2 for Tuesday, 94 Rock.

0: 94 Rock, UNESCO's Real Rock, and Aerosmith on 2 for Tuesday. I'm looking online. There's all these pictures of Steven Tyler getting haircuts and with short hair. And yeah, I don't think they're real. I could be wrong. They could be the real deal, but he's looking a lot younger, which is why I think they're fake. 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

0: AC/DC on 2 for Tuesday, 94 Rock, and that wraps it up for me today. 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

0: Not sure if you saw Eddie Vedder last night, if you watched the soccer game. He was caught on camera as they were, you know, going through this stadium, showing up all the Seattle people, and he's chugging a whole Stella, and it's just drizzling down his chin. He just looks deranged. And then when he's done, he sits the tall boy, one of those giant mortar cans, like a 32-ouncer, right on top of his head, and he just gives you that beer-glazed-over look like, still got it, baby. You'll see it floating around. It's been all the stories of all the social medias today, for sure. It's Big Rig. We got Halen. We got nothing but double shots, man. This is 2 for Tuesday on New Mexico's Real Rock. It's 94 Rock.
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24: Just an amazing World Cup opener this afternoon in Atlanta as Argentina, the defending champs, came from 2-0 down with 3 late goals, and they stunned Egypt 3-2. 30 million tuned into the United States loss to Belgium last night, making it the new most watched soccer telecast in U.S. history. Coco Gauff into the semis at Wimbledon. She defeated fellow American Jessica Pegula in 3 sets. I'm Frank Aaron.
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It is birthday week this week, pretty much on the 5 o'clock foreplay, because there's so many birthdays this week. It's not even funny. We started with Rick Emmett and Triumph yesterday. Where are we going today? What kind of help do I need? I will tell you about 345 on 94 Rock. Hey!

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1: The U.S. will now have to look ahead to the next World Cup after being eliminated last night. 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

years, one Metallica just ain't enough. Which is why we give you two on a 2 for Tuesday with one. See what I did there? Nice. Nice. Enjoy the hell out of it. 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

They say the only guarantees in life are death and taxes. 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

you've done a kick-ass job feeding me your suggestions, because Richie Sambora has a birthday later this week, so we're featuring him today for the 5 o'clock foreplay. Nice. We'll play back the four faves from your suggestions coming up here at 5 o'clock. It's 94 Rock, 2 for Tuesday, and White Snake.

on pushing, babe, like I've never known before. 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

0: from Bon Jovi celebrates a birthday later this week. If you're wondering, is there a chance he and John may kiss and make up? He says, unfortunately not. There is no love lost between the two. So we remember the good times in our next four you chose with that red talkback mic through 94 Rock on the iHeartRadio app.
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0: Saturday, he would celebrate a birthday. Richie Sambora from Bon Jovi, In and Out of Love, wraps up our 5 o'clock foreplay with Big Rig on 94 Rock. Now, tomorrow and all the way through next week, Josh is going to be filling in for me because I'm going on vacation. Need a break. Tomorrow, we remember Kiss's Eric Carr. So if you have something you would love to hear from the Unmasked days, he was the Fox there for a minute, and then they went Unmasked. So during his time, you know, like Lick It Up, Heaven's on Fire, that was kind of his era of Kiss. If you've got something you'd love to send, well, then do it, man. The Red Talkback mic, say it, send it, and get it in before 4:30 tomorrow. As always, Grumpy's Guitars makes this whole thing happen. When you're looking for Seymour Duncan, Lawler, Rio Grande pickups, or really anything, guitars, amps, they got you. Right on San Mateo between Manal and Prospect, Grumpy's Guitars.
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